0: Time is 8:03. Steve Trevalese. Paul McCartney's going to be the featured musical artist on the finale of Saturday Night Live tomorrow night. He says he doesn't do selfies. Bill Spady, on the other hand, he will pose with you anytime, anywhere. This fast traffic.
1: A bit of a slowdown on Route 130 northbound in East Windsor, right by Route 133. That is because of construction work. 295 northbound in West Deptford, right by Exit 21. As a broken down car, the far right lane is out of service. Turnpike northbound truck lanes just north of Exit 13 in Elizabeth. Debris in the roadway, the right lane is out of service. But if you are continuing north out of Newark, try and grab the eastern spur because the western spur is very heavy north of 18W up towards the Vince Lombardi rest area with construction. Next report in 15 minutes, I'm Mike Barker on New Jersey 101.5.
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0: Have a great day to do it. New Jersey 101.5 instant weekend weather, clear tonight, 50, mostly sunny. Tomorrow and Sunday, highs will be in the 80s. Monday, sunny, high of 92. 63 in Somerville, 63 Asbury Park, 64 Woodbury. 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

0: red-headed man, brutally handsome. I'm Mick Paul Blois. Steve Trevelise playing Jersey's biggest hits. You know who that is?
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0: Chime time 8:17 is fast traffic.
2: Construction work on the turnpike this evening on the northbound side. It's gotten very heavy over the last 10 minutes as you approach exit 6 in Mansfield and the car and truck lane split. They're in the process now of closing the car lanes down the entire length of the roadway. Once you get into the truck lanes, nothing to worry about. Right up into Newark, there was a debris spill right near exit 13 that has been cleared from the roadway. So far, we're looking good up and down the parkway. Watch out for delays on 280 on the westbound side out of Harrison into Newark. Does get better west of exit 14. There was an accident eastbound in Newark near exit 14 that has been cleared. Next report in 15 minutes. I'm Mike Barker on New Jersey 101.5.
0: Got a clear night tonight. Got a mostly sunny weekend ahead with a high of 84. Monday goes to 92. 61 Phillipsburg, 61 Princeton, 64 Cherry Hill. There's always something there to remind me.

Another great night playing Jersey's biggest hits. New Jersey 101.5. Steve Trevely's breaking out the music and the great weather all weekend. Wait till you hear the forecast. Is Bowie.

0: No dark sarcasm in the classroom. Pink Floyd's obviously never been to New Jersey. New Jersey Chime Time is 8:33. Steve Trevelyan. You want dark sarcasm? Did you see Letterman on Colbert last night throwing the chairs off the roof? Who do you think they'd love to see in those chairs?
1: Some troubles in Middlesex County on the northbound side of 440. We're jammed up from Route 35 right up towards the Outer Bridge crossing. Just as you get on the span to leave New Jersey, there's an accident blocking the left lane of travel. Gothel's Bridge, a much better choice leaving the Garden State. Turnpike northbound car lanes close the entire length of the roadway. That is overnight construction. Once you're in the truck lanes, you're doing fine right up into Newark. Southbound Eastern Spur has gotten heavy from 16E down to 15W. That is because of an accident. And 287 South in Hanover, just south of Route 24, that's construction setting up. Next report in 15 minutes. I'm Mike Barker on New Jersey 101.5.
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mostly sunny Saturday and Sunday. Temperatures going to be around 80. Monday, sunny with a high of 92. Clear tonight, down in 50. 65 in Elizabeth, 62 in Lakewood, 60 in Sea Isle City. Sweet dreams are made of this. Jersey's biggest hits, New Jersey 1.5.

0: 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Led Zeppelin. New Jersey 101.5. All right, look for New Jersey 101.5's Mike Brandt along with the Jersey Prize Team this Saturday at the Woodbridge Street Fair from 11 to 1. 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
1: Troubles continue on 440 on the northbound side. We're jammed up right through Perth Amboy on your way towards the Outer Bridge crossing. Just before the span, there's an accident blocking the left lane, and all lanes are subject to closure. Gothel's Bridge, a better ride leaving New Jersey. Those delays have eased out nicely. Big troubles now in Pemberton Township on Route 70. All lanes are closed in both directions right near Route 530. That is because of an accident being worked on. Debris spill on 73 southbound in Maple Shade near Meadow Drive. The right lane.

0: lane is blocked. Turnpike northbound car lanes closed the entire length with overnight construction. Next report in 15 minutes. I'm Mike Barker on New Jersey 101.5.
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2: You're going to love your weekend. It's going to be sunny Saturday and Sunday. Highs are around 80. Monday, sunny. High of 92. Clear tonight, down to 50. 65 in Elizabeth. 60 in New Brunswick. 60 in Evesham. Jersey's biggest hits are on New Jersey 101.5. Steve Trevelise playing them. This is madness, I tell you, our house.

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1: 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Steve Trevelise playing Jersey's biggest hits on New Jersey 101.5. More than a feeling.

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0: Jersey's biggest hits. Steve Trevely is playing him on New Jersey 101.5. Coming up this hour, we got Prince, we got Crowded House, Soft Cell, and one of the performers from the halftime show at the World Cup. Here's Fast Traffic.
2: Got a crash on 440 North at the Outer Bridge crossing. The left lane is blocked. All lanes subject to closure. So 440 very slow in both directions in that part of Perth Amboy. Northbound Garden State Parkway local lanes with construction near 109. The northbound turnpike car lanes are closed. Both spurs of the turnpike are closed, going southbound. So most likely construction. 73 south in Maple Shade. We have a debris spill near Main Street. And Route 70 closed in Pemberton near Lakehurst Road. This is because of an accident. Next report in 15 minutes on New Jersey 101.5.
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2: New Jersey 101.5 instant weekend weather. Such a weekend you got. Clear tonight, mostly sunny tomorrow and Sunday. High is going to be 80. Monday, sunny and high with a high of 92. It is 60 in Parsippany, 59 South Plainfield, 61 Manahawkin. Jersey's biggest hits. We break them out all weekend long. 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

0: in New Jersey, that city would be Asbury Park. Long before the summer stage happens at the Stone Pony. New Jersey 101.5. Chime time 918 is fast traffic.
1: All right, Steve, we have this closure in Pemberton. Route 70 is shut down with a crash right near 530 Lakehurst Road, so a detour is in place there. Still working on this crash on 440 North at the Outer Bridge crossing Perth Amboy. It is jammed there. Southbound Route 9, bumper to bumper in South Amboy. We've got road work by Raritan Street and crawling on the northbound local lanes of the Parkway right by PNC near 116. It's construction, some southbound work approaching exit 98. Next report in 15 minutes on New Jersey 101.5.
0: Cloudy night. Beautiful sunny weekend going up to 80. Right now we have got 57 in Morristown, 58 Ewing, 57 Turnersville with Crowded House.

The late, great Rick Ocasek and the boys. My best friend's girl, Steve Trevelise. 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
1: New Jersey 101.5, instant weekend weather, going to be clear tonight, down to 50, beautiful weekend, sunny, fantastic, high of 80, Monday we go up to 92 and it's going to be sunny, 60 in Scotch Plains, 58 in Belmar, 54 Mays Landing. All right, let's get Billy out. Jersey's biggest hits, New Jersey 101.5.

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1: Hey, I'm Steve, getting reports of a fuel spill on 287 South near exit 49 in Boonton. A truck leaking diesel fuel reportedly, so there may be a lane closure that way. Meanwhile, we've got still heavy delays on 440 North in Perth Amboy near the Outer Bridge crossing with a crash being cleared. 9 South still jammed up in South Amboy because of construction near Raritan Street. The northbound car lanes of the Turnpike are closed. It's still a mess on the western spur, especially northbound heading up toward 15W with construction. Go with the east. Eastern Spur. We still have Route 70 closed in Manchester near Lakehurst Road with a crash. Next report in 15 minutes on New Jersey 101.
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9: You've got such a great weekend ahead. Clear tonight, mostly sunny for Saturday and Sunday. We're going up to 80. It's going to be beautiful. Monday, 92. Right now, 55 in Belvedere, 57 Old Bridge, 57 Burlington.

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0: We don't back down from playing Jersey's biggest hits coming up this hour. We got Van Halen, Tears for Fears, Cyndi Lauper, and Fast Traffic.
1: All right, Steve, we spoke to state police about that fuel spill on 287 South at mile 49 in Boonton. It is there, but it's not blocking any lanes. It's off to the side. So that is good news for drivers. Summit Road at Maple Court in Mountainside. That's Union County. That's fire department activity. Sounds like just an odor of gas and smoke at this point. New Jersey Turnpike, northbound car lanes are closed. The Western Spur's bumper to bumper heading up toward 15W. That's construction. Also slow the parkway. Northbound locals at 116 with repairs. More delays, 147 up to 150 with construction. We've also got delays on 80 westbound with construction. Exit 34 to 30. Go with 46. And across the Hudson, minor delays. Next report in 15 minutes on New Jersey 101.5.
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0: You got a great weekend to do it. I'm telling you, clear tonight, then mostly sunny Saturday and Sunday. We're going up to 80. Monday going to be sunny as well with a high of 92. Right now, it is 56 in Flemington, 54 Freehold, 59 in Pennsville. Walking on sunshine, as you will do all weekend long, listening to Jersey's biggest hits on New Jersey 101.5.

0: Love the drums. Love the drums at the end of this. Needle Johnny Cougar before he brought the melon cap into the act. Jersey's biggest hits. New Jersey 101.5. It's fast traffic.
1: All right, Steve, still plenty of brake lights on 80 westbound from exit 34 out toward exit 30 with construction. Go with 46 instead. Parkway's a mess both ways in Clifton with repairs near 153. Route 3 has repairs both ways near the Meadowlands, slowing you down. Western Spur jammed up north into 15W with repairs. Northbound car lanes of the Turnpike are closed. 9 South has that work at Raritan Street, South Amboy. Busy on the northbound local lanes of the Garden State Parkway near 116. 36 is slow both ways into Rumson Road and Seabright, kind of like a summer night, and leaving New Jersey, the westbound Pennsylvania Turnpike extension has road work slowing you down approaching 130 in Florence. Next report in 15 minutes on New Jersey 101.5.
0: All right, hooking you up with Jersey's biggest hits on a clear night, sunny, beautiful weekend, going up to 80. It is 58 in Patterson, 57 Hamilton, 54 Cape May Courthouse, Ace of Base. Jersey's biggest hits, New Jersey 101.5.

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Weekdays we talk, weekends we break out the music. Cyndi Lauper, written by Robert Hazard. Girls just want to have fun. What better place to do it?

0: 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Get your tickets. It's fast traffic.
1: All right, Steve, we have a new crash now on Whitehorse Pike westbound west of Route 73 in Berlin, and all lanes are closed and detoured. Speaking of Route 73, northbound two right lanes are closed with road work between Church Road and 295 in Mount Laurel. That's been causing some delays. Route 70 in Manchester still shut down just east of Lakehurst Road with this crash with injuries. And then on the northbound turnpike, the car lanes are closed. You've still got some brake lights on Route 9 South and to Raritan Street South. Amboy with construction. Parkway's a mess both ways in Clifton with repairs. And 80 westbound remains jammed from Route 15 out toward exit 30 with construction. They're starting what the Port Authority is calling major work at the George Washington Bridge, so there's already 15-minute delays. Head to the Lincoln or Holland Tunnel instead, and Midtown Direct New Jersey Transit trains continue to be diverted to Hoboken because of emergency repairs following a fire east of Penn Station. Next report in 15 minutes, New Jersey 101.5.
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7: 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It's designed to put your mobile device on the Do Not Disturb setting by using an NFC connection that's used for things like contactless payment or sharing data. The company's website says the spoons will be available on Friday for a limited time and will go for around $5.
6: 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When fully implemented, it will help protect texting from hackers. Google says they fought off a massive cyber attack. The company says the hack was being run by a group that wanted to use AI to launch a mass vulnerability exploitation operation. Google's threat intelligence group has not yet named the hacking group in question. And OpenAI is launching what they call their development company. It's designed to encourage more companies to adopt artificial intelligence. 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
0: New Jersey 101.5 instant weekend weather. You're going to like it. Clear tonight, sunny, beautiful tomorrow and Sunday. We're going up to 80 Monday, sunny, maybe 92. How about that? 60 in Union, 58 in Long Ranch, 52 in Vineland. Jersey's biggest hits all weekend long around New Jersey 101.5 with Cher.

0: New Jersey Chime Time is 10:48. Steve Trevelise. I got to tell you now, Mike Brandt is out and about, and you can look for him tomorrow along with the Jersey Prize team at the Woodbridge Street Fair from 11 to 1. 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
1: All right, Steve, we have a new crash now on Whitehorse Pike westbound west of Route 73 in Berlin, and all lanes are closed and detoured. Speaking of Route 73, northbound two right lanes are closed with road work between Church Road and 295 in Mount Laurel. That's been causing some delays. Route 70 in Manchester still shut down just east of Lakehurst Road with this crash with injuries. And then on the northbound turnpike, the car lanes are closed. You've still got some brake lights on Route 9 South and to Raritan Street South Amboy with construction. Parkway's a mess both ways in Clifton with repairs. And 80 westbound remains jammed from Route 15 out toward Exit 30 with construction. They're starting what the Port Authority is calling major work at the George Washington Bridge, so there's already 15-minute delays. Head to the Lincoln or Holland Tunnel instead, and Midtown Direct New Jersey Transit trains continue to be diverted to Hoboken because of emergency repairs following a fire east of Penn Station. Next report in 15 minutes, New Jersey 101.5.
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0: All right, as you enjoy your weekend, I'm going to begin mine. Clear tonight, sunny tomorrow and Sunday, going up to 80. 58 in Morristown, 55 Ewing, 54 Turnersville with the Bee Gees, Jersey 101.5.

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2: Here's New Jersey Fast Traffic.
3: Parkway South slow in Toms River as they may be setting up some construction near exit 82. Northbound, you got brake lights still through the local lanes, 114 to 117. Two lanes are closed. The southbound express lanes are also busy near 118 in Monmouth County. Route 9 South into Raritan Street South Amboy. Some delays with construction still going on. 287 South in Basking Ridge is a little bit slow. Looks like they're setting up some road work there. 202 gets you by it. Western Spur still a mess with construction. Go with the Eastern Spur. Parkway is a parking lot in Clifton near 153 with construction. And 80 West, a wall of traffic. Exit 34 out toward 30. Road work, go with 46 instead. George Washington Bridge upper level, three lanes closed, 25-minute delays. Cars and buses go at the lower level. And the Gothels Bridge now has work in both directions, so now the Outer Bridge crossing moving better. Nick Shabort in 15 minutes on New Jersey 101.5.
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17: New Jersey 101.5 instant weather, mostly clear overnight. Lows will be in the upper 40s and low 50s. A warmer day Saturday with a good deal of sunshine. Highs will be near 80. More clouds Saturday night. Could be a thunder shower. And then a very warm day Sunday, even a bit more humid with some sun. Highs reach the mid 80s and it heats up even more into early next week. I'm meteorologist Brian Thompson.
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1: Now, here comes New Jersey Fast Traffic.
2: Parkway South slow in Toms River as they may be setting up some construction near exit 82. Northbound, you got brake lights still through the local lanes, 114 to 117. Two lanes are closed. The southbound express lanes are also busy near 118 in Monmouth County. Route 9 south into Raritan Street South Amboy. Some delays with construction still going on. 287 south in Basking Ridge is a little bit slow. Looks like they're setting up some road work there. 202 gets you by it. Western Spur still a mess with construction. Go with the Eastern Spur. Parkway is a parking lot in Clifton near 153 with construction. And 80 west, a wall of traffic. Exit 34 out toward 30. Road work, go with 46 instead. George Washington Bridge upper level, three lanes closed, 25-minute delays. Cars and buses go at the lower level. And the Gothels Bridge now has work in both directions, so now the outer bridge crossing moving better. Nick Shabort in 15 minutes on New Jersey 101.5.
3: New Jersey 101.5 instant weather, mostly clear overnight. Lows will be in the upper 40s, even the low 50s. Then warmer Saturday, a lot of sunshine. It'll warm up quickly up to near 80 by the afternoon. Maybe a thundershower Saturday night, and then a very warm day Sunday with a partly sunny sky, highs into the mid-80s. I'm meteorologist Brian Thompson.
0: 53 degrees in New Jersey.

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1: Now, a check on New Jersey fast traffic.
2: Westbound Route 3 is an absolute mess by the Meadowlands. It's all because of construction. Once you get to the western spur, you grind to a halt. You're down to just a single lane. And you got some work and delays on the eastbound side of Route 3 as well, again by the Meadowlands. Parkway, southbound, brake lights, 155 down to 153. Construction work, road work northbound as well. 80 westbound still jammed, exit 34 to 30. That's construction, go with 46. Northbound car lanes of the turnpike are closed. Gothels Bridge has work each way. Route 9 south has repairs in South Amboy. Parkway repairs each way near 116 southbound express, and northbound it's in the locals. GW Bridge, half an hour leaving New Jersey upstairs, single file. Cars and buses head down to the lower level instead. Lincoln and Holland are doing better. Next report in 15 minutes. New Jersey 101.5.
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1: New Jersey 101.5 instant weather under a mostly clear sky overnight. We'll have lows in the upper 40s and low 50s. A warmer day on Saturday. A good deal of sunshine to start off the weekend. Highs will be up near 80. Could be a thunder shower in a few spots Saturday nights. And then even warmer Sunday with partial sun and highs in the mid 80s. And temperatures will continue to climb into the early part of next week. I'm meteorologist Brian Thompson.
2: 53 degrees in New Jersey.

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1: Here's New Jersey Fast Traffic.
2: Northbound New Jersey Turnpike car lanes are closed, and now there's an overturned tractor trailer in the northbound truck lanes south of exit 7. The left lane is closed. Meanwhile, if you're traveling on the Western Spur, you're going to find delays. Northbound near 15W, they're getting better. Two lanes are closed for road work. 3 West is really just a standstill by the Meadowlands. It's construction. If you can find a different way, that would be best, possibly involving 120 Patterson Plank Road. But if you're coming from the Lincoln Tunnel, not a whole lot of ways around that. 3 West with that mess of construction, you're down to one lane by the Meadowlands. Southbound Parkway, similar story. All the way down to 153 in Clifton. You're backed up because of construction work and 80 West. Westbound also bumper to bumper for about 2 miles west of exit 34. It's construction, of course, so you're going to want to go with 46 instead. Still have a crash investigation closing Whitehorse Pike in Berlin. All lanes are closed near Route 73. And Route 70 is closed in Manchester near Lakehurst Road. That is a crash that is ongoing. Across the Hudson, leaving New Jersey, GW Bridge upstairs, you got 3 lanes closed. You got 30-minute delays. Cars and buses head to the lower level. You can go to one of the tunnels. Next report in 15 minutes, New Jersey, 101.5.
1: 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Call 911 if you or someone you're with are experiencing the symptoms of a stroke.
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9: 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The biggest wireless companies in the country are joining forces. AT&T, Verizon, and T-Mobile have announced what they're calling a joint venture to try to solve the problem of wireless dead zones. The companies say part of the solution will be helping expand the reach of satellite providers. Netflix may be looking to launch an animation studio centered on artificial intelligence. Several job postings at Netflix, first spotted by The Verge, point to something called Incubator. A listing for a producer there says the role would lead creators on short-term projects using, quote, new and emerging technologies, including generative AI. And while there are plenty of smart kitchen thermometers, none of them carry the name KitchenAid. Till now, the appliance giant is introducing its first digital thermometer. It connects wirelessly to your phone and will last up to 24 hours on a charge. Prices start at $100. With Tech Trends, Michelle Franzen, ABC News.
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10: New Jersey 101.5 instant weather, mostly clear overnight. Lows will be in the upper 40s and low 50s. A warmer day Saturday with a good deal of sunshine. Highs will be near 80. More clouds Saturday night. There could be a thunder shower. And then a very warm day Sunday, even a bit more humid with some sun. Highs reach the mid-80s, and it heats up even more into early next week. I'm meteorologist Brian Thompson.
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1: Now, a check on New Jersey fast traffic.
2: 80 westbound with construction work between exit 34 and 30, causing heavy delays. Go with 46 instead. Parkway South, brake lights 155 to 153 Clifton. Construction 3 west is jammed by the Meadowlands with road work. You're down to a single lane. New Jersey Turnpike Western Spur, northbound work at 15W. Northbound car lanes are closed. Northbound truck lanes with an overturned tractor trailer by exit 7. The Garden State Parkway has road work in the northbound local lanes, 114 to 117, and it's still a little slow there. We still have a closure of Whitehorse Pike in Berlin by Route 73. It's a crash investigation, and there's still a crash in Ocean County in Manchester. Route 70 is shut down east of 530 because of that. Jerseybound Outer Bridge Crossing now has road work. There's work each way at the Gothels Bridge, but delays there have cleared. 25 minutes upstairs at the George, 3 lanes closed. Cars and buses head to the lower level. Next report in 15 minutes, New Jersey 101.5.
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8: New Jersey 101.5 instant weather. Mostly clear overnight. Lows will be in the upper 40s, even the low 50s. Then warmer Saturday. A lot of sunshine. It'll warm up quickly up to near 80 by the afternoon. Maybe a thundershower Saturday night, and then a very warm day Sunday with a partly sunny sky. Highs into the mid-80s. I'm meteorologist Brian Thompson.
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1: Here's New Jersey Fast Traffic.
2: 80 westbound with construction work between exit 34 and 30, causing heavy delays. Go with 46 instead. Parkway South, brake lights 155 to 153 Clifton. Construction 3 west is jammed by the Meadowlands with road work. You're down to a single lane. New Jersey Turnpike Western Spur, northbound work at 15W. Northbound car lanes are closed. Northbound truck lanes with an overturned tractor trailer by exit 7. The Garden State Parkway has road work in the northbound local lanes, 114 to 117, and it's still a little slow there. We still have a closure of Whitehorse Pike in Berlin by Route 73. It's a crash investigation, and there's still a crash in Ocean County in Manchester. Route 70 is shut down east of 530 because of that. Jerseybound Outer Bridge Crossing now has road work. There's work each way at the Gothels Bridge, but delays there have cleared. 25 minutes upstairs at the George, 3 lanes closed. Cars and buses head to the lower level. Next report in 15 minutes, New Jersey 101.5.
3: New Jersey 101.5 instant weather, mostly clear overnight. Lows will be in the upper 40s and low 50s. A warmer day Saturday with a good deal of sunshine. Highs will be near 80. More clouds Saturday night. Could be a thunder shower. And then a very warm day Sunday, even a bit more humid with some sun. Highs reach the mid 80s and it heats up even more into early next week. I'm meteorologist Brian Thompson.
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1: Now, here comes New Jersey fast traffic.
2: 80 westbound with construction work between exit 34 and 30, causing heavy delays. Go with 46 instead. Parkway south, brake lights 155 to 153 Clifton. Construction 3 west is jammed by the Meadowlands with road work. You're down to a single lane. New Jersey Turnpike western spur, northbound work at 15W. Northbound car lanes are closed. Northbound truck lanes with an overturned tractor trailer by exit 7. The Garden State Parkway has road work in the northbound local lanes, 114 to 117, and it's still a little slow there. We still have a closure of Whitehorse Pike in Berlin by Route 73. It's a crash investigation, and there's still a crash in Ocean County in Manchester. Route 70 is shut down east of 530 because of that. Jerseybound Outer Bridge Crossing now has road work. There's work each way at the Gothels Bridge, but delays there have cleared. 25 minutes upstairs at the George, 3 lanes closed. Cars and buses head to the lower level. Next report in 15 minutes, New Jersey 101.5.
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8: New Jersey 101.5 instant weather under a mostly clear sky overnight. We'll have lows in the upper 40s and low 50s. A warmer day on Saturday. A good deal of sunshine to start off the weekend. Highs will be up near 80. Could be a thunder shower in a few spots Saturday night. And then even warmer Sunday with partial sun and highs in the mid 80s. And temperatures will continue to climb into the early part of next week. I'm meteorologist Brian Thompson.
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1: Now, a check on New Jersey fast traffic.
2: 80 westbound with construction work between exit 34 and 30, causing heavy delays. Go with 46 instead. Parkway South, brake lights 155 to 153 Clifton. Construction 3 west is jammed by the Meadowlands with road work. You're down to a single lane. New Jersey Turnpike Western Spur, northbound work at 15W. Northbound car lanes are closed. Northbound truck lanes with an overturned tractor trailer by exit 7. The Garden State Parkway has road work in the northbound local lanes, 114 to 117, and it's still a little slow there. We still have a closure of Whitehorse Pike in Berlin by Route 73. It's a crash investigation, and there's still a crash in Ocean County in Manchester. Route 70 is shut down east of 530 because of that. Jerseybound Outer Bridge Crossing now has road work. There's work each way at the Gothels Bridge, but delays there have cleared. 25 minutes upstairs at the George, 3 lanes closed. Cars and buses head to the lower level. Next report in 15 minutes, New Jersey 101.5.
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0: New Jersey 101.5 instant weather, mostly clear overnight. Lows will be in the upper 40s, even the low 50s. Then warmer Saturday, a lot of sunshine. It'll warm up quickly up to near 80 by the afternoon. Maybe a thundershower Saturday night, and then a very warm day Sunday with a partly sunny sky, highs into the mid-80s. I'm meteorologist Brian Thompson.
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1: Here's New Jersey Fast Traffic.
2: 80 westbound with construction work between exit 34 and 30, causing heavy delays. Go with 46 instead. Parkway South, brake lights 155 to 153 Clifton. Construction 3 west is jammed by the Meadowlands with road work. You're down to a single lane. New Jersey Turnpike Western Spur, northbound work at 15W. Northbound car lanes are closed. Northbound truck lanes with an overturned tractor trailer by exit 7. The Garden State Parkway has road work in the northbound local lanes, 114 to 117, and it's still a little slow there. We still have a closure of Whitehorse Pike in Berlin by Route 73. It's a crash investigation, and there's still a crash in Ocean County in Manchester. Route 70 is shut down east of 530 because of that. Jerseybound Outer Bridge Crossing now has road work. There's work each way at the Gothels Bridge, but delays there have cleared. 25 minutes upstairs at the George, 3 lanes closed. Cars and buses head to the lower level. Next report in 15 minutes, New Jersey 101.5.
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0: New Jersey 101.5 instant weather, mostly clear overnight. Lows will be in the upper 40s and low 50s. A warmer day Saturday with a good deal of sunshine. Highs will be near 80. More clouds Saturday night. Could be a thunder shower. And then a very warm day Sunday, even a bit more humid with some sun. Highs reach the mid 80s and it heats up even more into early next week. I'm meteorologist Brian Thompson.
9: 50 degrees in New Jersey.

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1: Now, here comes New Jersey Fast Traffic.
2: The northbound crash in the truck lanes of the New Jersey Turnpike at 7 has been cleared. Remember, the northbound car lanes remain closed for construction. Route 70 is open in Manchester, Ocean County, with an accident finally cleared in the vicinity of 530. There is still a crash investigation closing Whitehorse Pike westbound past Route 73 in Berlin. And then you've got construction work on the Garden State Parkway, both ways through Clifton. Delays have gotten a lot better. Northbound Western Spur has work by 15W. Northbound Parkway has local lane work near 116. Westbound 80 still slow near exit 30 with repairs. GW Bridge, single file upstairs, but delays have mostly cleared. If you're coming in from the Lincoln Tunnel, heavy delays going up that helix. We've got construction work right near Boulevard East. And then farther down the line, Route 3 westbound delays cleared through the road work at the Meadowlands. And the Holland Tunnel is actually in good shape. Next report in 15 minutes on New Jersey 101.5.
3: New Jersey 101.5 instant weather under a mostly clear sky overnight. We'll have lows in the upper 40s and low 50s. A warmer day on Saturday. A good deal of sunshine to start off the weekend. Highs will be up near 80. Could be a thunder shower in a few spots Saturday nights. And then even warmer Sunday with partial sun and highs in the mid 80s. And temperatures will continue to climb into the early part of next week. I'm meteorologist Brian Thompson.
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1: Now, a check on New Jersey fast traffic.
2: A crash investigation shuts down Whitehorse Pike westbound between Route 73 and Jackson Road. All lanes are closed and detoured. 130 North is shut between 322 and 295 in Logan Township. And in Vineland, Delcy Drive is closed south between Weymouth Road and Landis Avenue because of construction. New Jersey Turnpike northbound car lanes are closed. Garden State Parkway, southbound work, 82 to 80 Toms River. Northbound repairs in the locals near 116. And the northbound western spur of the turnpike has repairs by 15W. Jersey-bound Outer Bridge Crossing has road work. The Gothels Bridge is also down to a lane each way. 80 westbound construction, exit 34 to 30. And 287 has repairs each way between 26 and 30. George Washington Bridge leaving New Jersey upstairs, one lane open. Cars and buses head to the lower level. Entering New Jersey from the Lincoln Tunnel, watch for road work on the Helix. And then construction on 3 West near the Meadowlands. Stay alert for crews and equipment along the roadway, roadwork closures, and projects to watch overnight. I'm H. Torres on New Jersey 101.5.
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8: New Jersey 101.5 instant weather, mostly clear overnight. Lows will be in the upper 40s, even the low 50s. Then warmer Saturday, a lot of sunshine. It'll warm up quickly up to near 80 by the afternoon. Maybe a thundershower Saturday night, and then a very warm day Sunday with a partly sunny sky, highs into the mid-80s. I'm meteorologist Brian Thompson.
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1: Here's New Jersey Fast Traffic.
2: A crash investigation shuts down Whitehorse Pike westbound between Route 73 and Jackson Road. All lanes are closed and detoured. 130 North is shut between 322 and 295 in Logan Township. And in Vineland, Delsey Drive is closed south between Weymouth Road and Landis Avenue because of construction. New Jersey Turnpike northbound car lanes are closed. Garden State Parkway, southbound work, 82 to 80 Toms River. Northbound repairs in the locals near 116. And the northbound western spur of the turnpike has repairs by 15W. Jersey-bound Outer Bridge crossing has road work. The Gopples Bridge is also down to a lane each way. 80 westbound construction, exit 34 to 30. And 287 has repairs each way between 26 and 30. George Washington Bridge leaving New Jersey upstairs, one lane open. Cars and buses head to the lower level. Entering New Jersey from the Lincoln Tunnel, watch for road work on the Helix. And then construction on 3 West near the Meadowlands. Stay alert for crews and equipment along the roadway, roadwork closures, and projects to watch overnight. I'm H. Torres on New Jersey 101.5.
1: 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Call 911 if you or someone you're with are experiencing the symptoms of a stroke.
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5: New Jersey 101.5 instant weather, mostly clear overnight. Lows will be in the upper 40s and low 50s. A warmer day Saturday with a good deal of sunshine. Highs will be near 80. More clouds Saturday night. Could be a thunder shower. And then a very warm day Sunday, even a bit more humid with some sun. Highs reach the mid 80s and it heats up even more into early next week. I'm meteorologist Brian Thompson.
6: 50 degrees in New Jersey.

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1: Now, here comes New Jersey Fast Traffic.
2: A crash investigation shuts down Whitehorse Pike westbound between Route 73 and Jackson Road. All lanes are closed and detoured. 130 North is shut between 322 and 295 in Logan Township. And in Vineland, Delsey Drive is closed south between Weymouth Road and Landis Avenue because of construction. New Jersey Turnpike northbound car lanes are closed. Garden State Parkway, southbound work, 82 to 80 Toms River. Northbound repairs in the locals near 116. And the northbound western spur of the turnpike has repairs by 15W. Jersey-bound Outer Bridge crossing has road work. The Gobbles Bridge is also down to a lane each way. 80 westbound construction, exit 34 to 30. And 287 has repairs each way between 26 and 30. George Washington Bridge leaving New Jersey upstairs, one lane open. Cars and buses head to the lower level. Entering New Jersey from the Lincoln Tunnel, watch for road work on the Helix. And then construction on 3 West near the Meadowlands. Stay alert for crews and equipment along the roadway, roadwork closures, and projects to watch overnight. MH Torres on New Jersey 101.5.
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7: New Jersey 101.5 instant weather under a mostly clear sky overnight. We'll have lows in the upper 40s and low 50s. A warmer day on Saturday. A good deal of sunshine to start off the weekend. Highs will be up near 80. Could be a thunder shower in a few spots Saturday nights. And then even warmer Sunday with partial sun and highs in the mid 80s. And temperatures will continue to climb into the early part of next week. I'm meteorologist Brian Thompson.
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1: Now, a check on New Jersey fast traffic.
2: A crash investigation shuts down Whitehorse Pike westbound between Route 73 and Jackson Road. All lanes are closed and detoured. 130 North is shut between 322 and 295 in Logan Township. And in Vineland, Delsey Drive is closed south between Weymouth Road and Landis Avenue because of construction. New Jersey Turnpike northbound car lanes are closed. Garden State Parkway, southbound work, 82 to 80 Toms River. Northbound repairs in the locals near 116. And the northbound western spur of the turnpike has repairs by 15W. Jersey-bound Outer Bridge crossing has road work. The Gopples Bridge is also down to a lane each way. 80 westbound construction, exit 34 to 30. And 287 has repairs each way between 26 and 30. George Washington Bridge leaving New Jersey upstairs, one lane open. Cars and buses head to the lower level. Entering New Jersey from the Lincoln Tunnel, watch for road work on the Helix. And then construction on 3 West near the Meadowlands. Stay alert for crews and equipment along the roadway, roadwork closures, and projects to watch overnight. I'm Mitch Torres on New Jersey 101.5.
3: New Jersey 101.5 instant weather, mostly clear overnight. Lows will be in the upper 40s, even the low 50s. Then warmer Saturday, a lot of sunshine. It'll warm up quickly up to near 80 by the afternoon. Maybe a thundershower Saturday night, and then a very warm day Sunday with a partly sunny sky, highs into the mid-80s. I'm meteorologist Brian Thompson.
0: 50 degrees in New Jersey.

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7: New Jersey 101.5 instant weather. Mostly clear overnight. Lows will be in the upper 40s and low 50s. A warmer day Saturday with a good deal of sunshine. Highs will be near 80. More clouds Saturday night. There could be a thunder shower. And then a very warm day Sunday, even a bit more humid with some sun. Highs reach the mid-80s, and it heats up even more into early next week. I'm meteorologist Brian Thompson.
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0: Cause I gotta have faith. Ooh, I gotta have faith. 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

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With Jersey's biggest hits. 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
1: Now, here comes New Jersey Fast Traffic.
2: A crash investigation shuts down Whitehorse Pike westbound between Route 73 and Jackson Road. All lanes are closed and detoured. 130 North is shut between 322 and 295 in Logan Township. And in Vineland, Delsey Drive is closed south between Weymouth Road and Landis Avenue because of construction. New Jersey Turnpike northbound car lanes are closed. Garden State Parkway, southbound work, 82 to 80 Toms River. Northbound repairs in the locals near 116. And the northbound western spur of the turnpike has repairs by 15W. Jersey-bound Outer Bridge crossing has road work. The Gothels Bridge is also down to a lane each way. 80 westbound construction, exit 34 to 30. And 287 has repairs each way between 26 and 30. George Washington Bridge leaving New Jersey upstairs, one lane open. Cars and buses head to the lower level. Entering New Jersey from the Lincoln Tunnel, watch for road work on the Helix. And then construction on 3 West near the Meadowlands. Stay alert for crews and equipment along the roadway, roadwork closures, and projects to watch overnight. I'm H. Torres on New Jersey 101.5.
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5: New Jersey 101.5 instant weather under a mostly clear sky overnight. We'll have lows in the upper 40s and low 50s. A warmer day on Saturday. A good deal of sunshine to start off the weekend. Highs will be up near 80. Could be a thunder shower at a few spots Saturday nights. And then even warmer Sunday with partial sun and highs in the mid 80s. And temperatures will continue to climb into the early part of next week. I'm meteorologist Brian Thompson.
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1: Now, a check on New Jersey fast traffic.
2: 80 West with construction between exit 34 and exit 30. The northbound car lanes of the Turnpike are closed. There's work on the western spur north at 15W. The northbound Garden State Parkway has local lane work near 116. The Gothels Bridge is single file each way. The Outer Bridge Crossing is single file in 2 New Jersey. GW Bridge leaving New Jersey, 3 lanes closed on the upper level. Cars and buses head to the lower level instead. Stay alert for crews and equipment along the roadway, road work closures, and projects to watch overnight. Mitch Torres on New Jersey 101.5.
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5: New Jersey 101.5 instant weather, mostly clear overnight. Lows will be in the upper 40s, even the low 50s. Then warmer Saturday, a lot of sunshine. It'll warm up quickly up to near 80 by the afternoon. Maybe a thundershower Saturday night, and then a very warm day Sunday with a partly sunny sky, highs into the mid-80s. I'm meteorologist Brian Thompson.
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1: Here's New Jersey Fast Traffic.
2: 80 west with construction between exit 34 and exit 30. The northbound car lanes of the turnpike are closed. There's work on the western spur north at 15W. The northbound Garden State Parkway has local lane work near 116. The Gothels Bridge is single file each way. The Outer Bridge Crossing is single file into New Jersey. GW Bridge leaving New Jersey, three lanes closed on the upper level. Cars and buses head to the lower level instead. Stay alert for crews and equipment along the roadway, road work closures, and projects to watch overnight. I'm Mitch Torres on New Jersey 101.5.
3: New Jersey 101.5 instant weather, mostly clear overnight. Lows will be in the upper 40s and low 50s. A warmer day Saturday with a good deal of sunshine. Highs will be near 80. More clouds Saturday night. It could be a thunder shower. And then a very warm day Sunday, even a bit more humid with some sun. Highs reach the mid-80s, and it heats up even more into early next week. I'm meteorologist Brian Thompson.
0: It's 48 degrees in New Jersey.

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1: Now, here comes New Jersey Fast Traffic.
2: Katy West with construction between exit 34 and exit 30. The northbound car lanes of the Turnpike are closed. There's work on the western spur north at 15W. The northbound Garden State Parkway has local lane work near 116. The Gothels Bridge is single file each way. The Outer Bridge Crossing is single file into New Jersey. GW Bridge leaving New Jersey, three lanes closed on the upper level. Cars and buses head to the lower level instead. Stay alert for crews and equipment along the roadway, road work closures, and projects to watch overnight. I'm Mitch Torres on New Jersey 101.5.
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3: New Jersey 101.5 instant weather under a mostly clear sky overnight. We'll have lows in the upper 40s and low 50s. A warmer day on Saturday. A good deal of sunshine to start off the weekend. Highs will be up near 80. Could be a thunder shower in a few spots Saturday night. And then even warmer Sunday with partial sun and highs in the mid 80s. And temperatures will continue to climb into the early part of next week. I'm meteorologist Brian Thompson.
4: It's 48 degrees in New Jersey. New Jersey.

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1: Now, a check on New Jersey fast traffic.
2: Katy West with construction between exit 34 and exit 30. The northbound car lanes of the turnpike are closed. There's work on the western spur north at 15W. The northbound Garden State Parkway has local lane work near 116. The Gothels Bridge is single file each way. The Outer Bridge Crossing is single file in 2 New Jersey. GW Bridge leaving New Jersey, 3 lanes closed on the upper level. Cars and buses head to the lower level instead. Stay alert for crews and equipment along the roadway, road work closures, and projects to watch overnight. I'm Mitch Torres on New Jersey 101.5.
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3: New Jersey 101.5 instant weather, mostly clear overnight. Lows will be in the upper 40s, even the low 50s. Then warmer Saturday, a lot of sunshine. It'll warm up quickly up to near 80 by the afternoon. Maybe a thundershower Saturday night, and then a very warm day Sunday with a partly sunny sky, highs into the mid-80s. I'm meteorologist Brian Thompson.
4: It's 48 degrees in New Jersey.

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1: Here's New Jersey Fast Traffic.
2: 80 West with construction between exit 34 and exit 30. The northbound car lanes of the Turnpike are closed. There's work on the western spur north at 15W. The northbound Garden State Parkway has local lane work near 116. The Gothels Bridge is single file each way. The Outer Bridge Crossing is single file into New Jersey. GW Bridge leaving New Jersey, three lanes closed on the upper level. Cars and buses head to the lower level instead. Stay alert for crews and equipment along the roadway, road work closures, and projects to watch overnight. I'm Mitch Torres on New Jersey 101.5.
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7: New Jersey 101.5 instant weather, mostly clear overnight. Lows will be in the upper 40s and low 50s. A warmer day Saturday with a good deal of sunshine. Highs will be near 80. More clouds Saturday night. Could be a thunder shower. And then a very warm day Sunday, even a bit more humid with some sun. Highs reach the mid 80s and it heats up even more into early next week. I'm meteorologist Brian Thompson.
0: It's 48 degrees in New Jersey.

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1: Now, here comes New Jersey Fast Traffic.
2: 80 West with construction between exit 34 and exit 30. The northbound car lanes of the Turnpike are closed. There's work on the western spur north at 15W. The northbound Garden State Parkway has local lane work near 116. The Gothels Bridge is single file each way. The Outer Bridge Crossing is single file in 2 New Jersey. GW Bridge leaving New Jersey, 3 lanes closed on the upper level. Cars and buses head to the lower level instead. Stay alert for crews and equipment along the roadway, road work closures, and projects to watch overnight. Mitch Torres on New Jersey 101.5.
3: New Jersey 101.5 instant weather under a mostly clear sky overnight. We'll have lows in the upper 40s and low 50s. A warmer day on Saturday. A good deal of sunshine to start off the weekend. Highs will be up near 80. Could be a thunder shower in a few spots Saturday night. And then even warmer Sunday with partial sun and highs in the mid 80s. And temperatures will continue to climb into the early part of next week. I'm meteorologist Brian Thompson.
0: It's 48 degrees in New Jersey.

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1: Now, a check on New Jersey fast traffic.
2: A reported crash on the Pulaski Skyway going southbound in Jersey City, right near Tunnelly Circle. So you're jammed on the covered roadway. If you're coming out of the Holland Tunnel into New Jersey, go with 78th Turnpike instead. Northbound car lanes of the Turnpike are closed for construction work, northbound parkway work. In the local lanes, 114 to 117. Across the Hudson, leaving New Jersey, single file upstairs at the George, no delay at this time. Next report in 15 minutes on New Jersey 101.5.
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2: Here's New Jersey Fast Traffic.
3: Looks like an accident was quickly cleared on the Pulaski Skyway going toward Newark at Tunnelly Circle in Jersey City. They're also clearing the road work on the New Jersey-bound Helix that's entering New Jersey at the Lincoln Tunnel. You come out of the tube, or in the tube even, you're going to have a bit of a delay as they clear that Helix heading up toward Pleasant Avenue. Northbound Parkway still busy in the local lanes near 116, and that is all due to construction. You got a couple of lanes closed. And Delsey Drive, that's shut down in Vineland with construction south Weymouth Road and toward Landis Avenue. Northbound car lanes of the Turnpike remain closed. Next report in 15 minutes on New Jersey 101.5.
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0: New Jersey 101.5 instant weather, mostly clear overnight. Lows will be in the upper 40s and low 50s. A warmer day Saturday with a good deal of sunshine. Highs will be near 80. More clouds Saturday night. Could be a thunder shower. And then a very warm day Sunday, even a bit more humid with some sun. Highs reach the mid-80s, and it heats up even more into early next week. I'm meteorologist Brian Thompson.
1: It's 48 degrees in New Jersey.

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1: Now, here comes New Jersey Fast Traffic.
2: Good morning, New Jersey. If you're out this early Saturday morning, the traffic is fine on the Turnpike and Parkway. 287, 935, and 78 are all clear. We do have some road work in Hamilton Township along 195. That'll be east between 295 and exit 8. And then on 295 going south between Route 29 and Route 31. All lanes are open now in Gladstone on Pottersville Road, both directions. Right around Main Street, the bridge work there is done. And Route 1 Lawrence Township, watch for northbound construction right around Quaker Bridge Road. New Jersey, fast traffic every 15 minutes. Next report, 518, Steve Michaels, New Jersey, 101.5.
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3: New Jersey 101.5 instant weather under a mostly clear sky overnight. We'll have lows in the upper 40s and low 50s. A warmer day on Saturday. A good deal of sunshine to start off the weekend. Highs will be up near 80. Could be a thunder shower in a few spots Saturday nights. And then even warmer Sunday with partial sun and highs in the mid 80s. And temperatures will continue to climb into the early part of next week. I'm meteorologist Brian Thompson.
4: It's 48 degrees in New Jersey.

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1: Now, a check on New Jersey fast traffic.
2: Good morning. If you're off to an early start and the turnpike is in the travel plans, the car lanes are closed from exit 6 to about exit 14 this morning over on the parkway. Everything looks good between Essex County and the southern end of Ocean County. Monmouth, Ocean, and Mercer County roads generally in pretty good shape. We do have some road work on 195 going east, 295 to exit 8, and on 295 heading south between exit 76 and exit 72, the right lane is closed. New Jersey fast traffic every 15 minutes. Our next report is coming up at 5:33. I'm Steve Michaels on New Jersey 101.5.
3: New Jersey 101.5 instant weather, mostly clear overnight. Lows will be in the upper 40s, even the low 50s. Then warmer Saturday, a lot of sunshine. It'll warm up quickly up to near 80 by the afternoon. Maybe a thundershower Saturday night, and then a very warm day Sunday with a partly sunny sky, highs into the mid-80s. I'm meteorologist Brian Thompson.
0: It's 48 degrees in New Jersey.

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1: Here's New Jersey Fast Traffic.
2: Good morning. Car lanes of the Turnpike closed going north from 6 all the way up to the area just north of 14. And in Mercer County, Hamilton Township, 195 East, some road work between Route 29 and Exit 8. Then on 295 going south between Exit 76 and Exit 72. Far right lane is closed off. Delaware River bridges look pretty good. George Washington Bridge not looking good right now. We've got construction on the upper level and the traffic is just crawling across. May want to grab the Lincoln Tunnel or the Holland Tunnel. And Route 47 Vineland is closed going south at Weymouth Road and Landis Avenue because of construction. New Jersey Fast Traffic every 15 minutes. Next report, 5:48. Steve Michaels, New Jersey 101.5.
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12: New Jersey 101.5 instant weather, mostly clear overnight. Lows will be in the upper 40s and low 50s. A warmer day Saturday with a good deal of sunshine. Highs will be near 80. More clouds Saturday night. Could be a thunder shower. And then a very warm day Sunday, even a bit more humid with some sun. Highs reach the mid 80s and it heats up even more into early next week. I'm meteorologist Brian Thompson.
13: It's 48 degrees in New Jersey.

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1: Now, here comes New Jersey Fast Traffic.
2: Good morning. Construction on the turnpike leaves the car lanes closed between exit 6 to just north of exit 14. We have some road work in Mercer County this morning on 195 going east between 295 and exit 8, and on 295 going south between exit 76 and 72. Pretty good traffic on 287 as well as 78. No problems on 9 or 35. And we have some big road work now at the George Washington Bridge. And in the past 15 minutes, it is just all jammed up. We basically have road work on the upper roadway leaving New Jersey. Grab one of the tunnels. New Jersey Fast Traffic. Every 15 minutes, our next report is coming up at 6:03 with Mike Brandt. And Mike has a look at the weather on New Jersey 101.5.
3: Thank you, Steve, and good morning to you, my friends. It's Mike Brandt with a quick peek at your instant weekend weather. A beautiful morning underway right now. The skies are mostly clear, going to be mostly sunny later on today. So if you can catch that sunrise, you're in for a treat. Highs making it to the lower 80s. We're going to become mostly cloudy tonight. We're going to drop 60 to 65. Then for your Sunday, mostly sunny. Highs mid-80s, near 90 on Monday, and a run for the 90s on Tuesday. Right now, Beach Haven 55, Franklin 45, Rockaway 48. And I'll be back with you in about 10 minutes for a Saturday morning get-together right here on New Jersey 101.5.
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1: 6 a.m. and that morning, brew is on. Good morning.

0: Bon Jovi to kick off this beautiful Saturday morning. New Jersey Chime Time, 6:03. Good morning, my friends. It's hour number one of our Saturday morning get-together. Mike Brandt with New Jersey's biggest hits. And coming up this beautiful Saturday morning, we have a great one for the Red Hot Chili Peppers. We'll be rocking it with Queen. And we're going to give Jenny a call with Tommy Two-Tone. Our quick tease is all about left hand versus right hand. And our double feature, we're going to be tying in a major theater release. It's going to be a great time. That brew is hot, so pour that cup of coffee and let's have some fun. Joining us on the roads this morning is our buddy Steve Michaels in for Susie Cerrone with New Jersey Fast Traffic. Good morning, Steve.
1: Good morning, Mike. Good morning, drivers. Here's the deal on the turnpike. The car lane's closed from exit 6 all the way up to the area just north of exit 14. Parkway is looking good top to bottom. We're good on 287, 935, and 78. 195, there is construction east from 295 out to exit 8. And stay away from the GWB leaving New Jersey this morning. The upper roadway has construction. You will get caught in very, very heavy traffic there. The lower roadway, you get right through, but that's for cars only. 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New Jersey Fast Traffic every 15 minutes. Our next report, 6:18 from the Ocean First Bank Traffic Desk. 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
4: All righty, your instant weekend weather is Saturday morning, 6:10. Beautiful sunrise underway right now. If you're along the coast, I'm looking at some of the beach cameras. Just absolutely beautiful. And it's going to be a great day as well. Mostly sunny skies, highs in the lower 80s. The clouds will creep in tonight, mostly cloudy, but nothing that's a big deal. Temperatures dropping to the lower to mid-60s. And for your Sunday, mostly sunny, even warmer, mid-80s. Then we make a run to near 90 on Monday, and we're well into the 90s on Tuesday. Right now, Seaside Heights 50, Monroe 45, and Dover 46 is Jersey's biggest hits. Jenny getting out for a beautiful day. You should too. It's Tommy Tuto, New Jersey 101.5. Good morning.

0: That's REM, Losing My Religion. 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New Jersey Chime Time, 6:18. Your first double features on the way, all about a movie premiere. But first, Steve has a look at the roads. New Jersey fast traffic.
1: Thanks very much, Mike. We are getting word of an accident on the western spur of the turnpike going north right near the 18W tolls. And there is construction on the turnpike as well. So the car lanes are closed from 6 all the way up to the area just north of exit 14 and 295 south. Some road work set up between Route 29 and Route 31. So watch for that. Stay away from the GWB leaving New Jersey. It is all jammed up on that upper deck. It's going to be about 30 minutes. Lower roadway is fine, but that's for cars only. New Jersey fast traffic. Every 15 minutes, our next report is coming up in 15 minutes. From the Ocean First Bank Traffic Desk, Steve Michaels, New Jersey 101.5.
0: Mostly sunny for your Saturday. Highs near 80. Right now, Woodbury 50, Asbury Park 50, Somerville 44. May 16th, 1986, Top Gun hit the theaters with a soundtrack that includes Kenny Loggins' action theme song, Danger Zone. But that's not the only one. It also featured Berlin's love ballad, Take My Breath Away. And we're going to start there for this hour, celebrating that movie release, Top Gun, with a double feature of Berlin. First, that famous soundtrack, Take

That's the double feature of Berlin as we celebrate the release of Top Gun. That was No More Words, but before that was Take My Breath Away, huge soundtrack in Top Gun. And coming up in the next hour, we're going to continue to celebrate that theater release, Top Gun, with Kenny Loggins. So that'll be coming up at the 7 a.m. hour. New Jersey, 101.5 Mike Grant with you. On the way, your first quick tease of the morning about left-handed versus right-handed. You will rock it. It's Queen. Buddy, you're a-

0: Jersey Chime Time, 6:34. With your first quick tease on the way about left-handedness and right-handedness. So that'll be interesting. Really about the things we use. But first, Steve is back with a look at the roads. New Jersey fast traffic.
1: Thanks, Mike. Couple things doing on the turnpike this early Saturday morning. First up, we go to the Western Spur North, coming up to the 18W tolls. An accident sitting off on the shoulder. And there is some construction way up top at the 18W tolls as you go south on the Western Spur. All lanes are closed on 21 North in through Belleville, right around exit 6 and 7. That is because of an accident. Go to Morris County, Route 15 South at Edison Road. The left lane is closed. We have a traffic signal down, and there's big construction on 295 South this morning between exit 76 and exit 72. Watch for delays there and a lot of traffic at the GWB leaving New Jersey from 8095. Looks like about 30 minutes, and traffic is crawling right across the bridge because of construction on the New York side. Lower level is fine. New Jersey fast traffic every 15 minutes. Next report is coming up at 6:48 from the Ocean First Bank Traffic Desk. Steve Michaels, New Jersey 101.5.
0: Alrighty, Steve, and here is your first quick tease of the morning. It's a true false about lefties or righties. Here you go. True or false? Most microwaves are not designed for lefties. Most microwaves are not designed for lefties. Is that true or false? I'll have the answer coming up.
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10: For use only by adults 21 years of age or older, keep cannabis out of the reach of children. There may be health risks associated with cannabis consumption, including for women who are pregnant, breastfeeding, or planning on becoming pregnant. Do not drive a motor vehicle or operate heavy machinery while using cannabis. NJ license number RE001039.
11: All right, did you think about it, true or false? Most microwaves are not designed for lefties. Well, that's kind of true, because of where the handle is. The handle is designed for you to pull it open with your left hand so you can grab the food out with your right, the dominant hand. But for lefties, it's the other way around. Although I will say, as a left-handed person, we just adapt without even thinking about it. Yeah, you take the food out with the dominant right hand, but we need to do it with our non-dominant right hand. So again, it's just one of those random things. All right, enough of that. Your instant weekend weather, Saturday morning, 6:42. Beautiful morning in store right now, and it's going to be a beautiful day. Mostly sunny skies, highs in the lower 80s. Becoming mostly cloudy tonight. We're going to drop to 60 to 65. Then for your Sunday, mostly sunny skies, a little warmer, highs mid-80s and a touch more humid. Then we're going to make a run to near 90 on Monday, and we're well into the 90s on Tuesday. 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

36 in Eatontown. Right now in Cherry Hill, it's 51, Princeton 44, Phillipsburg 47. It's Jersey's biggest hits, Jay Giles and Centerfold. New Jersey 101.5. Good morning.

0: Red Hot Chili Pepper scar tissue. Good morning to our friend Ro and Ewan checking in on the app chat. 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It's great to talk with you. New Jersey Chime Time 6:50. Good morning, my friend. It's Mike Brandt, Jersey's biggest hits. Hey, check this out. The Woodbridge Street Fair is happening later on today, and I'm going to be out there to say hi to you. Yeah, I'll be there along with the Jersey Prize team. The big yellow van will be rolling in at 11 o'clock, and we'll be there till 1. So from 11 to 1 at the Woodbridge Street Fair. We've got the details on our app at nj1015.com. Coming out. Let's say hi. Let's meet each other. I cannot wait to see you. All right. Steve is back with a look at the roads. New Jersey fast traffic.
1: Thanks, Mike. An accident on the western spur of the Turnpike north at the 18W tolls. Just learning of a new crash on 80 West at 55. That's Union Boulevard in Totowem. That has at least one lane closed in Jefferson Township. 15 South at Edison Road. The left lane is blocked off because a traffic signal is down in Route 21 Belleville North closed between exit 6 and 7. That because of an accident. Huge delays leaving New Jersey at the George Washington Bridge with construction on the upper deck. Lower roadway is fine. 295 Mercer County going south between exits 76 and 72. Construction in the right lane. Jersey fast traffic every 15 minutes. Next report is coming up at 7:03 from the Ocean First Bank traffic desk. Steve Michaels on New Jersey 101.5.
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And it's that time of year again. The Jersey Shore Report is back, and here's a look for today. High rip current risk, so stay out of the water, waves 2 to 4 feet. But outside of that, a rather nice day for the beach. Air temperature 64 to 84 degrees, and the ocean temperature, it's still chilly, 54 to 62. As for today, mostly sunny, highs lower 80s. Right now in Seattle City, it's 50, Lakewood 48, Elizabeth 52. Proclaimers, New Jersey, what a 1.5.

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1: It's 7 a.m. and that morning brew is on. Good morning. It's Mike Brandt, Jersey's Biggest Hits, kicking off this hour with the piano man himself, Billy Joel. My life. New Jersey 101.5. Good morning.

0: New Jersey Chime Time, 7:03. Good morning, my friends. It's hour number two of our Saturday morning get-together. It's Mike Grant with you, Jersey's biggest hits. And coming up this hour, you know, let's lean into the 90s a little bit. We got a great one from Fastball, no doubt. Spin Doctors. Our double feature this hour, all about a major theater release. We just did it last hour. We have another twist on it this hour. And our quick tease, we're going left hand to right hand. It's going to be a great time. That brew is hot, so pour that cup of coffee and let's have some fun. Alrighty, time for another road check, New Jersey Fast Traffic. Good morning, Steve.
1: Good morning, Mike. Good morning, drivers. Shaping up to be a pretty busy morning, at least at the north end of the state. Let's go to the Turnpike first on the western spur, north at the 18W tolls, an accident off on the shoulder. South on the eastern spur between the Lombardi service area and exit 17. Left lane is blocked off with an accident. We have some road work on Route 80 that's west, coming into exit 34 and out by exit 30. And watch for the left lane closure on 15 South with a traffic signal down at Edison Road in Jefferson Township. Looking good on 287, 78 in the Parkway, and 295 South between exit 76 and 72. Right lane is closed with construction. 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New Jersey fast traffic every 15 minutes. Our next report is coming up at 7:18 from the Ocean First Bank Traffic Desk. 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
0: All righty, your instant weekend weather, my friends. 7:10 Saturday morning. Beautiful day in store for us today. Mostly sunny skies. Highs making it to the lower 80s. Becoming mostly cloudy tonight, we're going to drop to the lower to mid-60s. Then for your Sunday, another very nice day, mostly sunny, a touch more humid. We're going to make it to the mid-80s, near 90 on Monday, well into the 90s on Tuesday. So that summer heat is right around the corner. Right now in Evesham, it's 50, New Brunswick 47, Hackensack 48, Jersey's biggest hit, Spin Doctors, New Jersey 101.5. Good morning.

This was Tina Turner's comeback hit in 1984. Charted number one here in the U.S. What's Love Got to Do with It? New Jersey Chime Time, 7:18. With your next double feature on the way, a nod to

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1: I'll explain in a moment, but first, Steve's back with a road check, New Jersey fast traffic.
2: Thanks, Mike. Just getting word of a flipped over vehicle on 195 going east, right around exit 11. At least one of the lanes blocked off, and then over on 295 south between exit 76 and 72. The right lane is closed off with construction. Still have some road work set up on Route 80 going west between exits 34 and 30, and also westbound an accident at 55. That's Union Boulevard in Totowa. Route 21 remains closed going north in Belleville between exit 6 and 7 on the western spur of the Turnpike North at the 18W tolls. Watch for an accident sitting off on the left shoulder. Looks good on the Parkway and also around Monmouth, Ocean, and Mercer counties for the most part. New Jersey fast traffic every 15 minutes. Next report is coming up at 7:33 from the Ocean First Bank Traffic Desk. Steve Michaels, New Jersey, 101.5.
1: Mostly sunny today, highs near 80. Right now, Manahawkin 54, South Plainfield 49, Parsippany 47. It was on this date in 1986, May 16th, that Top Gun hit theaters with a soundtrack that included the Kenny Loggins action theme, Danger Zone. And we're going to celebrate that moment right now with a double feature of Kenny Loggins. Last hour we did Berlin. Danger Zone it is. Your Saturday morning double feature is on New Jersey 101.5. Good morning.

0: Big double feature of Kenny Loggins' Footloose. Before that was Danger Zone, and we did Danger Zone to celebrate Top Gun being premiered. Can you believe 40 years ago today, May 16th, 1986 is when it hit the theaters, and we just wanted to celebrate that moment with the soundtrack. New Jersey, 101.5 Jersey's biggest hits. Your quick tease on the way right now, it's No Doubt.
1: You and

0: New Jersey Chime Time, 7:35. Good morning, my friend. It's Mike Brandt, Jersey's biggest hits. And a quick hello to our friend Karen. Good vibes coming your way, my friend, in Hamilton on the app chat. Just went through some knee surgery, just trying to ease the pain a little bit. Oh, my God. I'm so sorry. I'll do my best to keep the hits rolling for you. Anything you want to hear, by the way, that kind of help with the recovery, just let me know. You've got me till 10. Now, remember, for you, we're app chat exclusive. Download the app if you don't have it. Try that chat feature. It's really cool. You and I, we can even share like little emojis. It's like a little text feature on the backside. Give it a whirl. That's what we do on Saturday mornings. All right, your next quick tease about being left-handed or right-handed on the way. But right now, here's Steve. New Jersey fast traffic.
1: Mike, western spur of the turnpike north at the 18W tolls. Accident still blocking off the shoulder and the southbound eastern roadway between the Lombardi service area and exit 17. A crash there has been cleared. A couple things happening on Route 80 this morning. Westbound crash at exit 55, and there's also westbound construction in through Wharton between exits 34 and 30. 15 in Jefferson Township, Morris County. Southbound left lane is blocked off right around Edison Road because we have a traffic signal down. All lanes are blocked on 21 North between exits 6 and 7 because of a crash investigation. Still want you to stay away from the George Washington Bridge. Leaving New Jersey, the upper roadway is all jammed up with construction. Lower level is fine, but that's for cars only. In 195, overturned vehicle east before exit 11. Watch for delays there. New Jersey fast traffic every 15 minutes. Our next report is 7:48 from the Ocean First Bank Traffic Desk. Steve Michaels, New Jersey 101.5.
0: All right, Steve, and here's your next quick tease. 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Think about it. 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
7: All right, let's wrap up this hour's brain teaser. True or false, some coffee mugs are designed for righties. Well, the coffee mug itself is universal. However, if it has one graphic on it, the graphic's on the right side of the handle, so when you hold it up with your right hand, everyone can see the graphic. But if you hold it with your left, only you can see it. So thus, it's designed for a righty. Oh, don't even pretend you didn't. Just look at your coffee mug. Yeah, if it has one graphic on it, it's on the right side, so when you hold it with your right hand, it's so everybody could see it. My coffee mug has graphics on both sides because I like to represent the lefties. Okay, enough of that. Your instant weekend weather, 7:42 Saturday morning. Mostly sunny skies today. Temperatures lower 80s. Nice day to get outside. Going to be mostly cloudy tonight. We're going to drop 60 to 65, so open the windows. It's going to be comfortable. For your Sunday, mostly sunny, a bit more humid. Highs mid-80s, near 90 on Monday, and well into the 90s on Tuesday. Right now in Tom's River, 56, Hillsborough, 48, Orange, 53, Jersey's biggest hit. Sunglasses at night or for this beautiful day. It's Corey Hart. New Jersey, 101.5. Good morning, and I'll say it right here. Lefties rule.

0: It's Fastball the Way. Good morning to our friends Ro and Ewigan, Kiki and Hopekong on the app chat, playing along with the quick tees. Yeah, coffee mugs with one graphic on it, or more for right-handed people. A little fun fact there.
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0: New Jersey Chime Time 7:50. Good morning, Mike Brandt with you, Jersey's biggest hits. And I'm coming to see you today. Yeah, the Woodbridge Street Fair. I'll be there along with the Jersey Prize team in the big yellow van, starting around 11 o'clock this morning, then till about 1. We've got the details over at our app and NJ101.5.com. That's today at the Woodbridge Street Fair, beginning at 11 a.m. with me, Mike Brandt. I cannot wait to meet you. Come on out. It's going to be a beautiful day for it. All right, here's Steve, New Jersey Fast Traffic.
2: Thanks, Mike. Couple of accidents cleared on the Turnpike. Western Spur north at 18W Tolls and Eastern Spur south between the Lombardi Service Area and Exit 17. Accident also cleared on Route 80 West at 55, but there is still construction out there between Exits 34 and 30. Still have problems out on 195 this morning on the eastbound side just before exit 11. Pretty bad accident and a flipped over vehicle. And 295 south between exit 76 and 72. The right lane is still closed with construction. Stay away from the upper deck of the George Washington Bridge. Leaving New Jersey, there is construction on the GWB this morning. New Jersey Fast Traffic every 15 minutes. Our next report is 8:03 from the Ocean First Bank Traffic Desk. I'm Steve Michaels on New Jersey 101.5.
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7: All right, it's that time of year again. A quick peek at your Jersey Shore report. High rip current risk today, even though it's a beautiful beach day, so you want to stay out of the water. Waves 2 to 4 feet, and ocean temperatures, if the rough surf wasn't enough, which you should say out red flags, temperatures only 54 to 62 degrees, so it's on the cool side still. Sunset, by the way, 8:06 tonight, and air temperature 64 to 84 right along the coast. UV index 9, very high. Sunny overall for your Saturday. Highs lower 80s. Right now, Mays Landing 48, Belmar 55, Scotch Plains 54. Jersey's biggest hits, Mike Brandt 758. It's Genesis. That's all.

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1: New Jersey Charm Time, 8:02. Good morning, my friends. It's hour number 3 of our Saturday morning get-together. Great to hang with you, Mike Brandt, Jersey's biggest hits. And that morning, Brew is on for this hour. And coming up, we've got some great ones from the Eagles, Four Non-Blondes, Eddie Money. Our double feature this hour will take us to the moon. What can it be? Well, it's not what you're thinking. It's actually kind of a cool piece of history on this day. And our quick tease, all about being left-handed. It's going to be a great time. That brew is hot, so pour that cup of coffee and let's have some fun. Alrighty, Steve is back with another look at the roads. New Jersey fast traffic. Good morning, Steve.
2: Good morning, Mike. Good morning, drivers. 195, the overturned vehicles still out there in the eastbound lanes just prior to exit 11. Then on 295 going south between Route 29 and Route 31. Right lane is blocked off with construction. Good traffic this morning on 287, 78, 9 and 35. Left lane still closed in Morris County, Jefferson Township south. Coming up to Edison Road because we have a traffic signal down. And 80 West, you still have the construction between exits 34 and 30. So at least one lane is blocked off there. 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

0: 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New Jersey fast traffic is every 15 minutes. Our next report is coming up at 8:18 from the Ocean First Bank Traffic Desk. 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
1: All righty, here we go for your Saturday morning, your instant weekend weather, 8:09, and what a beautiful morning it is. And that beautiful weather is going to continue throughout the day. Mostly sunny skies, temperatures making it to the lower 80s. For tonight, mostly cloudy skies, dropping to the lower to mid 60s, still very pleasant to open the windows. And then for your Sunday, mostly sunny, but you will notice the humidity ticking up a little bit, so a little more summer-like, and temperatures a little warmer, highs mid 80s. Near 90 on Monday and well into the 90s on Tuesday. Right now, Burlington 57, Old Bridge 57, Belvedere 49, Jersey's biggest hits. Hit me with your best shot. I dare you. It's Pat Benatar. New Jersey 101.5. Good morning.

the Eagles Hotel California. Good morning to our friend Mike in Staten Island. Downloaded the app. Yeah, we're app chat exclusive on Saturday mornings, and that's how you do it to get into the show. And a little heads up, we've got some more social media on the way. I'll share that coming up once we have that all ready to premiere. But Mike, good morning to you. Hope you're having a great Saturday so far. New Jersey 101.5. New Jersey Chime Time.

0: And your next double feature on the way about going to the moon or something with the moon. It's coming up. But first, here's Steve, New Jersey Fast Traffic.
1: Thanks, Mike. I'm just learning of an accident in Bridgewater along 202-206 heading south right by Route 28, the old Somerville traffic circle, right where those roads meet up. We have delays because of this crash. An overturned vehicle left lane on the turnpike in the truck lanes heading north right at the Goffels Bridge. And that overturned vehicle still out there on 195 going east just before exit 11. Still have delays at the George Washington Bridge leaving New Jersey at least for the upper roadway from 80-95. Grab that lower level if you can, or take the tunnels. New Jersey Fast Traffic every 15 minutes. Next report is coming up at 8:33. I'm Steve Michaels from the Ocean First Bank Traffic Desk on New Jersey 101.5.
0: Mostly sunny for your Saturday high, lower 80s. Right now, Pennsville 60, Freehold 54, Flemington 52. So I know what you're thinking. Oh, we're going to the moon. It's got to be Man on the Moon by R.E.M., right, for the double feature? No. But actually, something pretty cool happened in history on this date, May 16th, 1983. It was Michael Jackson who first did the moonwalk on TV. When he breaks out the move on Motown's 25th anniversary TV special. Billie Jean was that first song he did the moonwalk to, and he's done the moonwalk to other songs since. So we're going to celebrate that moment right now. The only person I know that could really master it, Michael Jackson. First of two from him. Your double feature is on.

That's number two of Michael Jackson, Smooth Criminal. Before that, Billie Jean. Both songs Michael Jackson did the moonwalk to. He first did it with Billie Jean, and we were celebrating a moment in history, this date in history, May 16th, 1983. Michael Jackson did the moonwalk for the first time on TV. He broke out the move on the Motown 25th anniversary TV special. So a little celebration there of that moment. New Jersey, 101.5. It's Mike Grant with you, 829. After 4 Non-Blondes, traffic, weather, and your next 15s in the morning about left-handed versus right-handed.

0: New Jersey Chime Time, 8:33. Good morning, my friend. It's Mike Brandt, Jersey's biggest hits. Before we get to Steve, I want to let you know I'm going to be out and about this weekend coming to see you. Yeah, I'm going to be meeting you at the Woodbridge Street Fair later on today. The Street Fair kicks off at 11 a.m. and we'll be there as well. I'll be there with the Jersey Prize team in the big yellow van. We're going to be hanging out till about 1 o'clock. And then tomorrow, you can catch me at the Jackson Premium Outlets for the Essential Food Direct Truckload Meat Sale. I'll be there from 2 to 4 playing Jersey's biggest hits and having a lot of fun with you. Giveaways. It's going to be a good time, and you'll be having one incredible meat sale there. That's today at 11 at the Woodbridge Street Fair with me, and then tomorrow beginning at 2 at the Jackson Premium Outlets. We've got the details on both appearances right now over at our app at NJ1015.com. I cannot wait to meet with you. All right. The quick tease on the way, but first, here's Steve, New Jersey Fast Traffic.
1: Thanks, Mike. Let's start off on the Turnpike in Elizabeth going north in the truck lanes right by the Gothels Bridge. Right lane is blocked with a flipped over vehicle and an accident in Bridgewater on 202-206 going south right by Route 28, the old Somerville traffic circle. One lane is blocked off there. Another flipped over car on 195. That'll be on the eastbound side just prior to exit 11. Traffic looks good on the parkway top to bottom this morning. No real problems to report at the Delaware River Bridges, Winslow Township, New Freedom Road. Closed both directions right at Taunton Road and Schoolhouse Lane. We have a light pole down, New Jersey Fast Traffic. Every 15 minutes, next report is 8:48 from the Ocean First Bank Traffic Desk. Steve Michaels on New Jersey 101.5.
0: All right, quick tease time. True or false? Most microwaves are not designed for lefties. Most microwaves are not designed for lefties. Is that true or false? I'll have the answer coming up in 5. 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
4: 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Okay, instant weekend weather time, Saturday morning, 8:41. A beautiful start to your Saturday. Mostly sunny skies, highs in the lower 80s. Those clouds increase tonight, but no big deal, really. Temperatures drop into the lower to mid-60s. Very comfortable to sleep with the windows open. And then for your Sunday, mostly sunny skies continue, but it's going to be a bit more humid and a little bit warmer as well. Highs mid-80s, near 90 on Monday, and well into the 90s on Tuesday. Right now, Cape May Courthouse 63, Hamilton 55, Patterson 56. As I try to battle this frog in my throat, oh my God, it's the worst time when you're on the air. It's anybody, baby, hold on. New Jersey 101.5. All right, I'm grabbing a drink right now.

0: Miles, and good morning to our friend Lauren Hillsborough and Edgar and Kendall Park on our app chat playing along with the quick tease. Edgar, really? You don't trust me? You think I'm always trying to trick you on those? No, I'm just joking, man. You got it right. It is true. App chat exclusive, by the way, my friends. You want to chime in on a show? Just hit me up there. New Jersey Chime Time 8:49. Good morning, Mike Brandt, Jersey's biggest hits. A heads up that this May, New Jersey 101.5 is putting the spotlight on all those essential restaurant workers. I call them essential because we love you guys. 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
1: Thanks, Mike. Hot off the press on the parkway going south at 83 and Toms River. Flipped over vehicle left lane is blocked off. We also have an overturned tractor trailer on the turnpike. Truck lanes going north right around the Gothels Bridge, and we also have some emergency maintenance being done on the off-ramp for the Gothels Bridge, so watch for that. And 195 all cleaned up now, heading east right around exit 11. We had an accident there, and a crash also cleared on 202, 206 in Bridgewater, heading south right around Route 28. Let's go to Winslow Township and New Freedom Road, still closed both directions, light pole down at Taunton Road and Schoolhouse Lane. New Jersey, fast traffic every 15 minutes. Next report is 9:03 from the Ocean First Bank Traffic Desk. 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
0: And it's that time of year again. Your Jersey Shore Report coming up in 5. Hang tight.
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7: All right, it's that time of year again. Your Jersey Shore report, since beach season is now here. How it's looking today? Well, even though the weather is going to be really nice, air temperatures between 64 to 84, depending on where you are. Ocean temperatures are still on the cool side, 54 to 62 degrees, and there's a high risk of rip current, so stay out of the water, waves 2 to 4 feet. And the UV index is very high. Sunset, by the way, 8:06. More details and the complete Jersey Shore report available now at our app at nj1015.com. All righty, your instant weekend weather. Saturday morning, 7:57. Am I calling standard time here? Mostly sunny, highs lower 80s. Right now, Vineland 69, Long Branch 62, Union 61. It's the Bengals. Oh,

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1: It's 9 a.m. and that morning brew is on. Good morning, Mike Brandt with you, Jersey's biggest hits. One more hour before I hit the road heading to the Woodbridge Street Fair. More details on that coming up later on this hour. Right now, let's kick it off with Hall & Oates. New Jersey 101.5.

0: Private Eyes, and that was for you, buddy, Brian, I should say, our buddy Brian, on the App Chat. Remember, we're App Chat exclusive on Saturday mornings. Hit me up there to chime into the show. Request dedications, let me know. New Jersey Chime Time, 9:04. Good morning, my friends. It's hour number four of our Saturday morning get-together. Mike Brandt with New Jersey's Biggest Hits. A quick hello again to Mike in Staten Island saying, I wouldn't lie to you. I am lefty. Yeah, lefties don't lie. Swear you don't. Having too much fun with you guys on the App Chat. This hour, Blondie, Cutting Crew, Fleetwood Mac, birthday celebration in a double feature, and left-handed versus right-handed with our last quick tease of the morning. Oh, man. We are having a lot of fun. That brew is hot, so pour that cup of coffee, and let's keep having fun. Alrighty, off to the roads we go with our left-handed buddy, Steve Michaels. I just learned that today that you're left-handed. New Jersey Fast Traffic. Good morning, Steve.
1: Good morning, Mike. Good morning, drivers. Yes, my mom and dad took me to the doctors when I was a kid because I'm left-handed, too, and they thought something was wrong with me. Let's start off on the parkway going south at 83 in Toms River. Overturned vehicle blocks off the left lane, and on the turnpike, that tractor-trailer still out there. Northbound trucks coming into exit 13 out by the Gothels Bridge. We're good on 287 as well as 78. Some road work out on Route 80 this morning going west between 34 and 30 and 15 south. Left lane is still closed off at Edison Road because a traffic signal came down. Let's go to Winslow Township, still closed off both directions, is New Freedom Road between Totten Road and Schoolhouse Lane. 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New Jersey fast traffic every 15 minutes. Our next report, 918 from the Ocean First Bank Traffic Desk, Steve Michaels, New Jersey, 101.5.
0: They took you to the doctors for being left-handed. My parents took me for different reasons. ADHD, mainly. I still have it today. Anyway, lefties rule. I think we're going to do tomorrow morning's brain teases all about lefties. Yeah, let's get ready for that. All right, more on the way. Hang tight.
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3: Alrighty, your instant weekend weather on a beautiful Saturday morning, 9:12. Yeah, just stepped outside the Radio Ranch, and it is gorgeous. I'm looking at the webcams for the shore. Just blue skies, and you could feel that warmth right now. Mostly sunny, lower 80s later on this afternoon. Now, the clouds will increase tonight, but not too bad. Mostly cloudy skies. Temperatures dropping 60 to 65. Then for your Sunday, another really nice day. Mostly sunny. However, you'll feel a touch of humidity in the air. Highs mid-80s. Near 90 on Monday and well into the 90s on Tuesday. Right now, Turnersville 66, Ewing 61, Morristown 61. Yeah, after so many weekends of just rain, get out and enjoy this. It's gorgeous. Jersey's biggest hits, The Chain, Fleetwood Mac, New Jersey 101.5. Good morning.

0: It's Eddie Grant. Electric Avenue, getting electrified for a final double feature on the way about a birthday. New Jersey 101.5. New Jersey Chime Time 920. With your final double feature on the way, 90s kids at heart. You're going to love this birthday shout out. First, here's Steve, New Jersey Fast Traffic.
1: Thanks, Mike. Let's go to the parkway first. Southbound at 83, overturned vehicle takes out two of the lanes, and Route 1 in Middlesex County. Watch for delays in Woodbridge going south at Parsonage Road. South on the turnpike, the off-ramp at 13 will have at least one lane blocked off because of emergency construction, and that northbound tractor-trailer that rolled over earlier is still out there in the truck lanes out by the Gothels Bridge. Looking for delays, Winslow Township on New Freedom Road. It is still closed both directions at Taunton Road and Schoolhouse Lane. New Jersey, fast traffic every 15 minutes. Next report is 9:33 from the Ocean First Bank Traffic Desk. Steve Michaels, New Jersey, 101.5.
0: Mostly sunny for your Saturday. Highs lower 80s. Right now, Camden 66, Point Pleasant 65, Piscataway 63. Our final double feature all about Nirvana this morning. Bass guitarist for Nirvana, Chris Novoselic. His birthday today. Happy birthday, May 16th. We're going to celebrate right now with a double feature of Nirvana. First up, all apologies. New Jersey 101.5. Good morning.

You smell that? It's the teen spirit of Nirvana's bass guitarist's birthday today, Chris Novoselic, celebrating May 16th. Before that was All Apologies, New Jersey, 101.5. Yeah, happy birthday to you. The back-to-back of Nirvana. Coming up after Cutting Crew, our final quick tease of the morning about left-handed to right-handedness. New Jersey, 101.5. Good morning.

0: 34. And heads up, Big Joe Henry is coming up at 10. And your final quick tease right after a road check with Steve in New Jersey Fast Traffic.
1: Starting off on the Parkway, Mike, southbound in Toms River. A couple of lanes closed with a flipped over vehicle. Overturned tractor trailer is still out there on the turnpike. And the truck lanes going north at Gothels Bridge and Route 1 in Woodbridge. Delays south at Parsonage Road because of an accident. Just learning in Summit that Broad Street is now closed both directions at Springfield Avenue and Cedar Street, that because of an accident. And let's go to Winslow Township, where New Freedom Road remains closed off both directions at Taunton Road and Schoolhouse Lane. It's good at the Delaware River bridges, not good at the Hudson River crossings. Almost an hour at the upper deck of the George Washington Bridge leaving Jersey, and the lower level just a little bit better. The two tunnels will be about 30 minutes apiece. New Jersey Fast Traffic every 15 minutes. Next report, 9:48 from the Ocean First Bank Traffic Desk. 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
0: 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Some coffee mugs are designed more for righties than lefties. Some coffee mugs are designed more for righties than lefties. Is that true or false? I'll have the answer coming up in 5. Hang tight.
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4: All right, let's wrap up this hour's quick tease. True or false, some coffee mugs are designed for righties. Well, it's true when it comes to the graphics. They print them to the right of the handle, so when you hold it up with your right hand, everyone can see the graphic. But if you're left-handed, you're looking at the graphic. I saw you look at your coffee mug just now. Now, the graphic's on the right side of the handle, unless it's double graphic, then it's on both sides, and it's good for lefties and righties. Okay, your instant weekend weather, Saturday morning, 942. A beautiful start. We're mainly in the 60s as we speak. The warm spots already made it to 80 degrees, and that's going to continue. We're all going to make it mainly to the lower 80s, give or take. Later this afternoon, mostly sunny skies, lower humidity. Just a really nice day. Becoming mostly cloudy tonight. Going to drop to the lower to mid-60s. Then for your Sunday, another nice day in store. No rain, really. Temperatures making it to the mid-80s for your Sunday, but a little bit more humid. You'll notice it near 90 on Monday and well into the 90s on Tuesday. 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Right now, Egg Harbor Township 69, Trenton 63, Sussex 64, Jersey's biggest hits with Blondie, New Jersey 101.5. Good morning.

0: If the coffee mugs at Tom's Diner have graphics, see what side they're on. That's Suzanne Vega, by the way. Yeah, good morning to our buddy Dave on the app chat and Steven in Whippany. Dave's in Gillette, both playing along with the quick tease. Yeah, the graphics are on the right side of the coffee mug, so when you hold it up, it sort of graphics out. But if you're left-handed, you're staring at the graphic. I've been doing that all my life. Good morning, my friends. New Jersey Chime Time, 9:50. Mike Brandt down to his last drop of coffee. But top yours off, Big Joe Henry's coming up at 10. And in a little over an hour from now, I'll be joining the Jersey Prize team and the Big Yellow Van at the Woodbridge Street Fair. I'll be out there to meet you from 11 a.m. to 1 p.m. Street Fair goes till 5. Details over at our app and nj1015.com. I cannot wait to hang with you and meet you face-to-face. It's always a good time. And then tomorrow, a little sneak peek into tomorrow, I will be at the Jackson Premium Outlets for Essential Food Direct's Truckload Meat Sale. I'll have the Big Yellow Van. We'll be there from 2 to 4. Can't wait to meet you this weekend. The weather is perfect for events across the board. Later on, beginning at 11 at Woodbridge for today. One more time with me. Let's go to Steve at New Jersey Fast Traffic.
1: Thanks, Mike. The accident on the parkway south at 83 and Toms River has been pushed off to the shoulder, but no such luck on the turnpike. The right lane is still blocked in the truck lanes going north right at the Gothels Bridge because of a rolled over tractor trailer. Accident on Route 1 in Woodbridge. Watch for delays heading south at Parsonage Road and Broad Street. Summit remains closed both directions between Morris Avenue and Cedar Street because of an accident. Delaware River bridges look good. It's going to be 45 to an hour at the upper deck of the GWB leaving New Jersey. 30 to the lower level. The two tunnels are about 30 minutes apiece leaving Jersey. And in Winslow Township, New Freedom Road still closed both ways at Taunton Road and Schoolhouse Lane. New Jersey fast traffic every 15 minutes. Next report is 10:03. Mike, I'll see you tomorrow, bright and early, right here on New Jersey 101.5.
0: Bright and early it is, Steve. We'll catch you tomorrow morning, and you and I, we're going to wrap things in 5. Hang tight.
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7: 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Rough surf today. Waves 2 to 4 feet. UV index at a 9. Complete details over to RapidNJ1015.com. It's the Jersey Shore Report. It's back for the season. Mostly sunny today. Highs lower 80s. I'll see you at the Woodbridge Street Fair a little later today. I'm Mike Brandt, and I'll catch you later.

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1: 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Here's fast traffic.
13: Overturned tractor trailer is still out there on the Turnpike North at the Gothels Bridge. That takes the right lane out of service. Jefferson Township southbound 15 at Edison Road. We have the left lane closed. Traffic signal came down much earlier this morning. Just learning of a vehicle that caught fire on 80 West at Union Boulevard exit 55. So we'll have some delays out there. And traffic is not too bad on 287 or 78 Parkway South. Accident off on the shoulder at 83 in Toms River. And all cleaned up on Route 1 at Parsonage Road going south. Had a crash there. Summit, Broad Street still closed both ways at Springfield Ave and Cedar Street. And leaving New Jersey about an hour at the GWB Upper Roadway. The two tunnels will cost you about 30 minutes apiece. Delaware River bridges are fine. New Jersey fast traffic. Every 15 minutes, our next report is 10:18 from the Parks Casino Weekend Traffic Desk. Steve Michaels, New Jersey, 101.5.
1: Here's your New Jersey 101.5 instant weekend weather for today. It's going to be sunny, warmer, highs in the low 80s. Tonight, cloudy, low 63. Tomorrow, sunny, very warm, highs in the mid to upper 80s. Sunny, warm, and humid on Monday, highs near 90. And Tuesday, very warm, sunny, and humid, highs 93. Right now, in Rockaway at 68, Franklin 68, Beach Haven at 65.
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1: 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Here come the hits. Jersey's biggest hits.

0: It's 10:18. Good morning, everybody. It's Big Joe Henry, living large, the love of life on today's big jam-packed, jelly-filled broadcast. We're going to have a lot of fun. We're going to try and tell a few jokes. Plus, I'll have your traffic, your weather, and Jersey's biggest hits. Proud to be on your radio. We're proud to be New Jersey. Nobody has more fun than me. Questions, comments, just want to say hello. Our number here at the ranch, 1-800-283-101.5. Here producing the biggest show on radio, the very hardworking, professionally insomniac, Jerry's here. Thank God for Jerry. Appreciate it. Well, I'm a little depressed today. Aww. That's right, I'm a little depressed today. I didn't make it to the gym this morning. Aww. Nope, didn't make it to the gym. That makes 1,752 days in a row. You know my motto, no pain? No pain, really, no. Let's take over to Jersey Fast Traffic. Good morning, Steve-O. How are you, pal?
1: Good morning, Big Joe. Over to the Turnpike, there are still delays in the truck lanes going north right around the Gothels Bridge where they flipped over tractor-trailer. Let's go to Totowa where Route 80 West is on the brakes coming into Exit 55 with a vehicle that caught fire earlier. Left lane and left shoulder both closed. Summit, we go to Broad Street where it's still closed both directions. Springfield Ave to Cedar Street, everything is closed off there because the utility pole got damaged. Let's go to Route 1 at Parsonage Road. All lanes are open now. Heading south, accident there cleared. Accident still on the shoulder of the Parkway South at 83 in Toms River. Watch for a little bit of a brake check there. Otherwise, your Delaware River bridges are in good shape. George Washington Bridge, leave New Jersey about an hour to the upper deck, 30 to the lower level. Two tunnels are about 30 leaving New Jersey and New Jersey Fast Traffic every 15 minutes. Next report, 10:33 from the Parks Casino Weekend Traffic Desk. Steve Michaels, New Jersey, 101.5.
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0: Sunny, warmer today. Highs in the low 80s. Tonight, cloudy, low 63. Tomorrow, sunny, very warm. Highs in the mid to upper 80s. Sunny, warm, and humid on Monday. Highs near 90. It's 68 right now throughout the great Garden State.

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0: New Jersey Chat Time, 1027. Big Joe Henry, living large and loving life, playing Jersey's biggest hits. Thank you for joining us. We certainly do appreciate it. Hope you're having an outstanding morning. I certainly am. We'll be right back. Don't you leave the show. You leave the show, there's going to be consequences. And goodness gracious knows you don't need those.
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0: New Jersey, with a 1.5. Big Joe, thank you for joining us. Well, I had a rough morning this morning. I walked into the donut shop and the guy behind the counter said, "Hey, you make a lovely couple." I was alone. I hate when that happens. Here's fast traffic. Help me out, will you, Steve?
14: Thanks, Big Joe. That overturned truck is still out there on the turnpike going north right by the Gothels Bridge. Left lane and left shoulder are closed. Broad Street and Summit remains closed both directions between Morris Avenue and Cedar Street and 15 South. Left lane still blocked off coming up to Edison Road, and that's because...

0: earlier this morning, a traffic signal got knocked down over on the parkway going south at 83. Crash finally cleared. Looks pretty good on 195 and 295. We go to Elk Township, Gloucester County. 55 South has at least one lane closed off between exit 45 and 43. George Washington Bridge leaving New Jersey, still about an hour to the upper deck. Lower roadway about 30, and the two tunnels are about 30 apiece. New Jersey, fast traffic every 15 minutes. Our next report is coming up at 10:48 from the Parks Casino Weekend Traffic Desk. 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
1: Here's your New Jersey 101.5. Instant weekend weather, going to be sunny, warmer, highs in the low 80s. Cloudy tonight, low 63. Tomorrow, sunny, very warm, highs in the mid to upper 80s. Sunny, warm, and humid on Monday, highs near 90. And Tuesday, really warm, sunny and humid, highs 93. That's Kulak weather right there, man. You got to... 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Right now, Newark 70, Edison 71, Mount Holly at 71.
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1: I have figured out how to rejuvenate the show. 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
0: Oh, you got him. New Jersey Tap Time, 10:47. Hey, everybody, it's Big Joe Henry playing Jersey's biggest hits. Thank you for making us the most listened to weekend radio program right here in New Jersey. We love you for that. I'm telling you that right now. We do. There's a lot of love in the air. Speaking of love, a woman from Ohio gave birth last week to a 14.5-pound baby boy. Big boy, 14.5 pounds. The baby was so big that after the mother's water broke, FEMA showed up. Yeah, FEMA showed up right there. Doctors say the baby will be walking long before the mother will. I'll tell you that right now.
3: Jeez Louise.
0: No kidding. Let's check in with New Jersey Fast Traffic. 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
4: All right, Big Joe, I've got good news for drivers on the turnpike right now. If you're heading north right around the Gothels Bridge, exit 13 in the truck lanes, all lanes have just been reopened in the past few minutes. A rolled-over tractor trailer from much earlier this morning is now out of there. Parkway generally in pretty good shape right now from Essex County to the southern end of Ocean County. And in Summit, Broad Street remains closed off both directions at Morris Avenue and Cedar Street. We had a utility pole that got knocked down in an accident. A little bit slow on 295 South. If you're in the area of exit 28 to about 26, a debris spill in Elk Township, Gloucester County on 55 South at exit 45 and 43. So some delays there. Big delays over at the George Washington Bridge, an hour to the upper deck leaving Jersey, and about 30 to the lower level. The two tunnels will cost you about 30 minutes apiece leaving Jersey. New Jersey fast traffic every 15 minutes. Next report is 11:03 from the Parks Casino Weekend Traffic Desk. Steve Michaels, New Jersey 101.5.
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2: Big Joe Henry.
3: Sunny and warmer today, highs in the low 80s. Right now it's 70 throughout the great Garden State. It is REM on New Jersey 101.5.

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0: Jersey time. It's 11:03. Good morning. It's Big Joe Henry. Living large and loving life, playing Jersey's biggest hits. Thank you for joining us. We certainly do appreciate it. Well, I look for New Jersey 101.5's Mike Brand, along with the Jersey prize team right now at the Woodbridge Street Fair. That goes on until 1 p.m. today. 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Well, police in Germany spent 9 hours using a crane and cables to lift an escaped water buffalo who was on the highway to safety. A crane and cable took them 9 hours to lift a water buffalo to safety off a highway. Crane and cables. It's the same process that they get me into my pants. It's a crane and pants cables. I got pants cables. There's something wrong with me. Let's check out with the Jersey Fast Traffic. Help me out.
1: Traffic is building up on the parkway going north from about 145 up to 153A. That's the Route 3 exit. There'll be pockets of traffic along the way, but the southbound traffic moving pretty well from Route 78 all the way to the southern end of Ocean County. Monmouth, Ocean, and Mercer County roads look to be in pretty good shape. In Winslow Township, New Freedom Road still closed off both directions at Taunton Road and Schoolhouse Lane. That is because a light pole came down earlier this morning. Leaving New Jersey at the George Washington Bridge, upper roadway still going to be about an hour, half that over at the lower level, and 30 minutes leaving New Jersey at the Holland and Lincoln Tunnel. 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In your next report, 11:18, from the Parks Casino Weekend Traffic Desk, Steve Michaels, New Jersey 101.5.
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0: Here's your New Jersey with a 1.5 instant weekend weather. It's going to be sunny and warmer today, highs in the low 80s. Cloudy tonight, low 63. Tomorrow, sunny, very warm, highs in the mid 80s. Mid to upper 80s, and sunny, warm, and humid on Monday, highs near 90. Tuesday's going to be really warm. Sunny, humid, highs 93. 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

0: Bon Jovi. New Jersey Chat Time, 11:20. It's Big Joe Henry playing Jersey's biggest hits and having a lot of fun doing it. Thank you. Our number here at the ranch, 1-800-283-101.5. 1-800-283-101.5. We'll get a little of this. Krispy Kreme Donuts announced that as of May 2026, there are 17 million people registered in their Krispy Kreme loyalty program. Repeating our top story, 17 million people are registered in Krispy Kreme's loyalty program. 17 million. And get a load of this. For every dollar spent at Krispy Kreme, the loyal customers in the program get 10 points. And as of this month, I have 37,543,000,000 points. Thank you. Thank you very much. Thank you. Thank you. Thank you. That's enough. That's it. That's enough. I have 37,543,000,000 points. If I get 2 trillion more points, I get a free dozen Krispy Kreme donuts.
1: Donuts!
0: That's right. Two more. All I need is 2 trillion more points. That's it. It's a long way for that one. Let's go in to New Jersey Fast Traffic. Help me out, Steve.
2: Thanks, Big Joe. A big traffic jam out on 42 South, right by 295 and Creek Road. It's all jammed up there. A couple things happening on 295 going south between 29 and 26. Traffic is very slow there. And then once again, heading south between 63 and 62 in Mercer County. Look for delays on 22 West going through Union, especially near Chestnut Street and Springfield Road and Broad Street Summit. Still closed off both directions at Morris Avenue and Cedar Street. We have a light pull down and looking for delays on the Parkway North from north of 145 on up to about 153. It's stop and go there and 280 West. Very heavy at Cleveland Ave, exit 16 and exit 14, Martin Luther King Boulevard. Big delays at the GWB continue about an hour to the upper deck, and the lower roadway is about 30 minutes leaving New Jersey. Two tunnels checking in with about 30 minutes leaving New Jersey, and New Jersey fast traffic every 15 minutes. Next report is 11:33 from the Parks Casino Weekend Traffic Desk. Steve Michaels, New Jersey, 101.5.
3: Big Joe Henry.
0: Sunny, warmer today, highs in the low 80s, cloudy tonight, low 63, it's 72 throughout the Great Garden.

0: 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Big Joe Henry, live at large. 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Don't you leave the show. If you leave the show, there's going to be massive consequences. 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
0: New Jersey with a 1.5. Big Joe, thank you for joining us. We certainly do appreciate it. Well, the second leg of the Triple Crown runs today at Laurel Park in Baltimore. It's the Preakness. Yeah, Golden Tempo, who won the Kentucky Derby, will not be running in the big race.
11: Aww.
0: Yeah, man, I'll tell you, that Kentucky Derby, man, that was a very exciting race. I didn't have such good luck betting on that race. Yeah, I didn't.
11: Aww.
0: The horse I bet on was so slow. The jockey kept the diary of his trip. He kept the diary of his trip. Yeah, I know. Here's fast traffic. A diary.
12: Thanks, Big Joe. Pockets of delays on the parkway, both north and south, between 145 and 153A. Over on the turnpike, not doing too badly right now. Things are pretty bad in Summit, though. Broad Street is closed off both directions at Morris Avenue and Cedar Street. Earlier this morning, we had a utility pole come down in Union, Route 22 going west. You're going to find delays at Chestnut Street and Springfield Road. Over on 280, look for westbound traffic, 15 to 14 heading east, 13 out to 15, 295 accident just cleared between exit 63 and 62. We still have about a 45 to 60 minute delay leaving New Jersey at the GWB. At least to the upper roadway, about half that to the lower level. Two tunnels will be about 30 minutes apiece leaving New Jersey. New Jersey fast traffic every 15 minutes. Next report, 11:48 from the Parks Casino Weekend Traffic Desk. Steve Michaels, New Jersey, 101.5.
0: Here's your New Jersey with a 1.5 instant weekend weather. For today, it's going to be sunny and warmer, highs in the low 80s. Cloudy tonight, low 63. Tomorrow, sunny, very warm, highs in the mid to

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1: 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I will settle this.
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0: Show, Henry.
1: I really, really like you.
2: Oh, thank you. That's what you say. New Jersey chat time, 11:48. It's Big Joe Henry. I'm having all kinds of fun playing Jersey's biggest hits. Our number here at the ranch, 1-800-283-101.5. Well, Shelly Southey is the oldest woman to pose topless. Yeah. Yeah, she's 95 years old, and she posed topless for the calendar Sensational Seniors. 95 years old, posing topless for the calendar Sensational Caesars. Holy smokes. She's Miss May. But her breasts are Miss June, July, and August.
3: Jeez Louise.
2: Yeah, I know. Let's check in with New Jersey Fast Traffic. Steve Mike.
4: It's Big Joe. Southbound Eastern Spur. The turnpike is busy from north of Route 3 to a couple miles south of Route 3. And 280 has some westbound delays, 15 to 14 going east, 13 to 15. Over on the parkway, a lot of traffic now building up. Both directions between 145 and 153A. Broad Street Summit still closed both directions. A light pull down from earlier this morning between Morris Avenue and Cedar Street. Route 18 going south. Watch for delays between the Turnpike and Edgeboro Road and 295 south. Looking at some traffic between exit 63 and 62, but an accident there has been cleared. About 45 leaving New Jersey at the GWB to the upper and lower roadways, and 30 to both the Holland and Lincoln tunnels. New Jersey fast traffic every 15 minutes. Our next report is 12:03. From the Parks Casino Weekend Traffic Desk, Steve Michaels, New Jersey 101.5.
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0: New Jersey time, 12:03. Good afternoon, everybody. It's Big Joe Henry. Live a large and love a life playing Jersey's biggest hits. Thank you for joining us. Our number here at the ranch, 1-800-283-101.5. Hope you have an outstanding day. Well, a guy walks into a bar with a slab of asphalt under his arm and says to the bartender, hey, I'll take a beer, please, and one for the road. Asphalt, one for the road. One.
1: Why don't you stop wasting my time and everyone else's time and just leave?
0: No.
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0: I got 3 hours left. Here's fast traffic.
2: Northbound lanes of the parkway slow coming into 145 with a left lane accident. Southbound, you're going to be on the brakes from about 153, the Route 3 exit, all the way down to 145. And over to 280, westbound traffic is very slow, 15 to 14. Heading east, 13 to 15. Southbound, eastern spur of the turnpike, slow north of Route 3 and south of Route 3. And Summit, Broad Street still closed with a light pull down. Morris Avenue to Cedar Street, so expect to find diversions through that area. Still very heavy delays at all three of the Hudson River crossings. Leaving New Jersey, let's go to 295. Southbound traffic is slow from exit 28 to 26 and 42. All jammed up going south between 130 and Creek Road. 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New Jersey Fast Traffic every 15 minutes. Next report, 12:18 from the Parks Casino Weekend Traffic Desk. 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
0: Hey, it's Big Joe Henry.
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0: Here's your New Jersey 101.5 instant weekend weather. For today, it's going to be beautiful, sunny, warmer, highs in the low 80s. Cloudy tonight, low 63. Tomorrow, sunny, very warm, highs in the mid to upper 80s. Sunny, warm, and humid on Monday, highs near 90. And Tuesday, put on those culottes. Very warm, sunny, and humid, highs 93. Right now in Elizabeth, it's 74, Lakewood 76. Seattle City, it's 74.
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0: Soft Cell, Tainted Love. New Jersey time. It's 12:16. Hey, everybody. Big Joe Henry having all kinds of fun playing Jersey's biggest hits and having a lot of fun doing it, too. I'm telling you, who has more fun than me? Nobody. While I was on a date with this lovely lady this week, hey, it could happen. I'm telling you, it could happen. And halfway through dinner, I said, baby, I'm going to make you the happiest woman in the world. She said, Big Joe, I'll miss you. I'll miss you. Bye-bye now. I wish that wasn't true. Let's check in with New Jersey Fast Traffic, Steve.
1: Thanks, Big Joe. We have heavy traffic out on the turnpike on that eastern spur going south from the split up in Ridgefield Park right down to about the Lincoln Tunnel and over to the parkway. Northbound traffic is all jammed up coming into exit 145. That's the 280 exit because of a left lane accident. 280 west, you're heavy 15 to 14 heading east between 13 and 15. Now listen to these numbers at the George Washington Bridge. Like a weekday rush hour leaving New Jersey, 75 minutes with construction on the upper deck, 55 to the lower level, and the two tunnels will cost about 30 minutes leaving New Jersey. 42 north is backed up at exit 8 to exit 10. No accidents, just a lot of traffic out there. New Jersey fast traffic every 15 minutes. Next report is coming up at 12:33 from the Parks Casino Weekend Traffic Desk. Steve Michaels, New Jersey 101.5.

0: New Jersey Champ Time. It's 12:25. Hi, everybody. Big Joe Henry, living large and loving life, playing Jersey's biggest hits. More Jersey's biggest hits. Stay tuned. Coming up, we're going to have a lot more big hits. Yeah, that's what we do here. Don't you leave the show. You leave the show, there's going to be consequences. 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
0: New Jersey 101.5. Big Joe, thanks for hanging with us. Bizarre thing happened to me on Thursday. I'm driving on the turnpike, and I'm up by Newark Airport. I'm minding my own business, listening to a little Yanni, you know. And all of a sudden, a 767 wide-body jet lands on the roof of my car. Yeah, 767 lands on my car. I stuck my head out of the window, and the pilot says, "Listen, we can't afford the fuel. Take us to Miami." I turned around and headed south. Times are tough. Be careful out there driving by Newark. Let's check in with the Jersey Fast Traffic.
11: Thanks, Big Joe. A lot of traffic out on the parkway going north, coming into 145 for 280 because of a left lane accident. Then on 280 westbound traffic, slow 15 to 14 going east, 13 to 15 on the turnpike, the eastern roadway. Going south between the merge with the Western Spur and the Lincoln Tunnel, traffic is very slow. 15 Jefferson Township, still kind of busy in the area of Edison Road. Left lane is closed off, a traffic signal down. We have a traffic signal down in Summit on Broad Street, so it remains closed at Morris Avenue and Cedar Street. Big delays at the George Washington Bridge, an hour and 15 minutes for the upper roadway, about an hour to the lower level, 30 to 45 minutes over at the two tunnels, and we've got a lot of traffic on 42 North in Blackwood, Camden County, right around exit 8 and 10A. New Jersey, fast traffic every 15 minutes. Next report is 1248 from the Parks Casino Weekend Traffic Desk. Steve Michaels, New Jersey 101.5.
0: Do you know what Easy Pass costs when you have a 767 on your roof? It's over $20,000. Here's your New Jersey 101.5 instant weekend weather. It's sunny and warmer today. Highs in the low 80s. Cloudy tonight, low 63. Tomorrow, sunny, very warm. Highs in the mid to upper 80s. Sunny, warm, and humid on Monday. Highs near 90. Congo hot on Tuesday. Very warm, sunny, and humid. Highs 93. Holy smokes. 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Orange 76, Hillsboro 76, Toms River at 73.
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0: New Jersey Chat Time, 1247. It's 1246, I'm sorry. It's Big Joe Henry. Play Jersey's biggest hits. Thank you for joining us. We certainly do appreciate it. Well, it's reported that last Sunday, Mom's Day, Mother's Day, over 109 million children made phone calls. 109 million children, and that's just the kids who called Angelina Jolie. 109 million.
1: Oh, shut up.
0: Okay.
1: Shut up.
0: All righty then. Let's check in with New Jersey Fast Traffic.
2: Thanks, Big Joe. Starting off on the turnpike, that eastern roadway is still very slow southbound from the merge with the Western Spur right down to about the Lincoln Tunnel Parkway North. You're going to find some delays coming into 145. An accident there is cleared. 78 eastbound right at the parkway. There is an accident, so traffic is slow there. 280, pretty heavy traffic this afternoon between 15 and 14 going west and between 13 and 15 as you go east. Now the numbers at the George Washington Bridge, 1 hour to the upper roadway. The construction has been cleared, so hopefully that'll ease the pain there. Lower deck, still about 55 minutes, and the Lincoln Tunnel, an hour. Holland Tunnel will be an hour, leaving New Jersey as well. Let's go to 42, where the traffic is very slow on the southbound side, coming into 130 and Creek Road, and very slow 295 between exit 29 and 26. New Jersey Fast Traffic every 15 minutes. Next report, 103 from the Parks Casino Weekend Traffic Desk. 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
10: Going to be beautiful today, sunny, warmer, highs in the low 80s, cloudy tonight, low 63. Really warm tomorrow, highs in the mid 80s,

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0: New Jersey Time 102. It's Big Joe Henry, Live a Large, and Love a Life, playing Jersey's biggest hits. Thanks for joining us. We certainly do appreciate it. Hope you're having an outstanding day. 1-800-283-101.5. So get a load of this. A woman in India claims that she has lived to be 110 years old because she smokes marijuana every single day. She's 110 years old, says she lives that long because she smokes marijuana every single day. The downside is that she still lives with her parents in the basement. 110 years old and still smokes marijuana. That officially makes her a member of the Rolling Stones, ladies and gentlemen. Here's fast traffic.
1: Thanks, Big Joe. We start on the Garden State Parkway. Good news northbound near 280, exit 145. Accident cleared up, starting to move a little better. Still seeing some pockets of company on the parkway both ways, 145 to about 148. It's also slow on 280 west of exit 16 to exit 14. Take a look on the turnpike. Not too bad. The western spur southbound, seeing some congestion as you head towards the 46 vicinity. Elsewhere, it's a slow ride traveling on 15 southbound Edison Road in Jefferson Township to have a left lane down for a down traffic signal. And also, it's busy on 42 on the southbound side as you head towards 130. Now, Route 9 starting to jam up there near East Freehold Road. Do have an accident through the Marlboro, Manalapan Township vicinity on that southbound side to watch out for. Cross the Hudson, leaving New Jersey an hour at the George, 45 apiece at the Lincoln in Holland. 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I'm Tim Bonomo on New Jersey 101.5.
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2: Here's your New Jersey 101.5 instant weekend weather. Going to be sunny and warmer today. Beautiful highs in the low 80s. Cloudy tonight, low 63. Tomorrow, sunny, very warm. Highs in the mid to upper 80s. Sunny, warm, and humid on Monday. Highs near 90. And Tuesday, very warm. Sunny and humid. Highs 93. Holy beetle. Right now in Scotch Plains at 77, Belmar 75, Mays Landing at 79.
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0: New Jersey Tap Tap 117. How we doing, everybody? It's Big Joe Henry having all kinds of fun playing Jersey's biggest hits. Oh, man, am I having a good time. Thank you for joining us. We appreciate it. Well, Rutgers University graduation is tomorrow. Congratulations to everybody over there. All the graduates. My friend's daughter graduated from Rutgers last year with a 3.8 GPA. 3.8 GPA. Congratulations, Alex. You know, when I was at my college, I had a 3.2. It was my blood alcohol level, but still, I was there. You know what I mean? I was 3.2. Let's check in with New Jersey fast traffic.
1: Well, thanks, Big Joe. We start on the Garden State Parkway, some pockets of brake lights, north and southbound, 145 to 148. The turnpike, not too bad. We had some company southbound on the western spur towards Route 46. No longer the case. It's really thinning out in the area. Route 18 starting to jam up both directions south of the turnpike for about a mile. Westbound 22, west of the parkway, it's busy. Southbound Route 9 in Manalapan, we do have an accident here reported just south of East Freehold Road. That slows us down another 10 to 15 minutes. Taking a look on 295, a little bit messy as you head towards the turnpike on the southbound side of 295. Aside from that, across the Hudson, leaving New Jersey, it's 45 to 50 at George, about 40 apiece at the Lincoln and Holland tunnels. Traffic every 15 minutes. Next report, 133. I'm Tim Bonomo on New Jersey, 101.5.
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0: It's going to be sunny and warmer today. Highs in the low 80s. Cloudy tonight, low 63. Tomorrow, sunny, very warm. Highs in the mid to upper 80s. Sunny, warm, and humid on Monday. Highs near 90. Congo hot on Tuesday. Very warm, sunny, and humid. Highs 93. 76 throughout the great Garden State. John Mellencamp. A little ditty about Jack and Diane. Little ditty.

0: New Jersey Chat Time. It's 1:27. Hey, everybody. It's Big Joe Henry. Live a large, the love of life, playing Jersey's biggest hits. More of the big hits on the way. Our number here at the ranch, 1-800-283-101.5. We'll be right back. Don't you leave the show. You leave the show, I'm going to come over to your house in yoga pants and sing My Heart Will Go On. Yeah, I know.
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11: Hey guys, Bill Spadia here, joined by our friend John, who is with the Men with Tools. 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
11: Thank you, John.
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0: New Jersey 101.5. Big Joe, thanks for hanging with us. We appreciate it. Well, rock and roll legend Mick Jagger, 82 years old, and his girlfriend, 38-year-old former ballerina Melanie Hamrick, are very open to having another child.
14: Aww.
0: That's right. Mick, at 82 years old, Melanie says that she's up for changing diapers in the late night feedings, and that's just for Mick. That's just
15: Joe.
0: Why?
15: Not a very respectful thing to say.
0: Probably not. Here's Fast Traffic.
2: Well, thanks, Big Joe. Let's start on Route 9 on the northbound side up to the Garden State Parkway. Do have a crash there. It's about a 10 to 15 minute setback through the Old Bridge Sayreville vicinity up to South Amboy, so just watch out for that. Good news in Manalapan on Route 9 southbound near East Freehold Road. Another minor accident there taken care of and cleaned up. It starts to get better. Elsewhere on Route 18, coming to and from the Turnpike, seeing some pockets of brake lights. The Turnpike itself, not bad top to bottom. Garden State Parkway, pockets of volume 145 to about 148 in both directions, north and south, and also seeing some company on 295 southbound side exit 29 to 26. Across the Hudson, leaving the Great Garden State, still about an hour at the George Washington Bridge, 45 minutes apiece at the Lincoln and Holland tunnels. Traffic every 15 minutes. Next report, 148. I'm Tim Bonomo on New Jersey 101.5.
0: Here's your New Jersey 101.5 instant weekend weather. Going to be sunny, warmer today. Highs in the low 80s. Cloudy tonight, low 63. Tomorrow, a sunny, very warm. Highs in the mid to upper 80s. Sunny, warm, and humid on Monday. Highs near 90. Tuesday, very warm, sunny, and humid. Highs 93. It's close to a record-breaking temperature. Holy Ryman Antlies. 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Bloomington 76, Freehold 79, Hensville at 79.
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2: Hey, what does that mean? New Jersey Champ Time 148, Big Joe Henry, having all kinds of fun. Thank you for joining us. We certainly do appreciate it. Well, get a load of this. The distinguished Preakness races today. It's the second leg of the Triple Crown. You know, in horse racing, it's amazing. You win that big race, and then you spend the rest of your life performing stud services. Yeah, it's kind of like Kim Kardashian. You know what I mean?
3: You give me the respect that I'm entitled to.
2: All righty.
3: Why can't you treat me?
2: I'm sorry.
3: I would be treated by any stranger on the street.
2: Okay. All righty then. Let's check in with New Jersey Fast Traffic. Tim, help me out. Will you please?
4: Well, Big Joe, we start in Sayreville on Route 9 on the northbound side, heading up to South Amboy. You do have a crash north up to the parkway near the John Bon Jovi service area, really slowing down up to about 15 to 20 minutes, and it's really backed up in the area you want to avoid for the time being. Now, on the parkway itself, not too bad. On the northbound side, a little heavy, north of 144 to about 148. Southbound side looks good. Turnpike, no rail complaints. 295, a little slow on the southbound side, exit 29 to 26. And overall, leaving the Great Garden State, it's a mess. At a standstill, the George Washington Bridge an hour, 45 to 50 apiece at the Lincoln and Holland tunnels. Traffic every 15 minutes. Next report, 203. I'm Tim Bonomo on New Jersey 101.5.
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8: Sunny, warm today, highs in the low 80s, 77 right now throughout the great Garden State with Robert Palmer on.

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0: New Jersey chat time. It's 2:03. Had a little problem there. I'm all right now. Everybody's good. Thanks for stopping by. Hey, it's Big Joe Henry, Living Large, and Love and Life playing Jersey's Biggest Hits. 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Man, I'd be there. I'd be inside the truck. Yeah, I mean, bring a barbecue grill from Eatontown TV and Appliance and call it a day. Well, Southwest Airlines announced that the airlines posted a record high first quarter profit in the first quarter of 2026. That's right, reporting operating revenues of a whopping $7.2 billion. $7.2 billion. Oh, my goodness. Yeah, that's a 12.8% increase over last year. Profits were made by cutting in unprofitable routes. They cut down on worker overtime. And the pilots had to settle for well drinks instead of name brands. You know what I mean?
1: Does anybody know what we're doing here? Because I am still drunk.
0: Flying a plane. Here's fast traffic.
2: Thanks, Big Joe. We start on Route 9. It's bumper to bumper here on the northbound side in Sayreville up to the Garden State Parkway near South Amboy near the Bon Jovi service area. We are slow. It is crawling due to an accident on the northbound side of Route 9 you want to avoid for the time being. Elsewhere, Route 18, it's messy coming to and from the Turnpike north and south. We're seeing some brake lights. The Turnpike itself, though, looks good. Westbound 22 west of the Parkway, some company there. And on the Parkway, northbound 144 to about 148, some pockets of volume. Also, watch out for a brush fire on 280. Near exit 1, it affects both directions, east and west. Leaving the Great Garden State, it's about an hour at the George Washington Bridge, also crawling at the Lincoln and Holland, 45 to 50 apiece. 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

0: Homer Norris checking into the big show. Thank you, guys. Working on the Shore House. Fred Boomer, man. You wearing a helmet there, Fred? I hope so. Let's check in with New Jersey. Instant weekend weather. Sunny and warmer today. Highs in the low 80s. Cloudy tonight, low 63. Tomorrow, sunny, warm. Highs in the mid to upper 80s. Sunny, warm, and humid on Monday. Highs near 90. And Tuesday, very warm, sunny. Highs 93. Right now in Morristown, 79. Ewing, 80. Turnersville, it's 80.
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0: New Jersey Tap Tap 220, Big Joe Henry playing Jersey's biggest hits and loving every single minute of it. Thank you for joining us. We certainly do appreciate it. Well, according to a new worldwide survey, Greece tops the list as the most sexually satisfied country in the world. Greece, most sexually, 87% of the Greek adult population reports having weekly relations. Well, that would explain all the plate smashing in the oompa. Right?
1: Jeez Louise.
0: All right. There's fast traffic.
2: We've got some great news, Big Joe, in Sayreville on northbound Route 9 up to the Garden State Parkway in the South Amboy area. We did have a crash on northbound 9 up to the parkway. That's all cleared away and slowly but surely improving north up near the John Bon Jovi service area, and it's getting better. Elsewhere, Route 18, still some pockets of volume, north and south coming to and from the Turnpike. Turnpike looks good. Parkway a little slow, north of 144 to 148, some pockets there. Also near Point Pleasant Beach, we do have a lot of volume heading down to that area from 35 near the Churchill Bridge on the southbound side. Just through Brielle, and we are busy through that stretch. Now, looking across the Hudson, still a mess at the George Washington Bridge, an hour plus. The Lincoln and Holland tunnels, not much better, unfortunately, 50 plus minutes apiece, leaving the Great Garden State. Traffic every 15 minutes. Next report, 233. I'm Tim Bonomo on New Jersey 101.5.
0: 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Big Joe.

cloudy tonight, low 63. Sunny and very warm tomorrow. Highs in the mids upper 80s. Sunny, warm, and humid on Monday. Highs near 90. 78 throughout the Great Garden State. Huey Lewis and the news. It's the power of love.

0: 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Hi, everybody. It's Big Joe Henry. Live at large and love a life, playing Jersey's biggest hits and having a great time doing it, too. Thank you for joining us. We got more of the big hits on the way. Don't you leave the show. There's going to be consequences. And goodness gracious knows it's too nice out there for consequences. Isn't that right? Yeah, of course it is.
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0: 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Well, get a load of this. In Wisconsin, a female high school student who showered naked in the boys' locker room lost her title as valedictorian. Aww. Yeah, she lost her title as valedictorian. However, she did gain the title of most likely to succeed.
10: Well, Big Joe, happy to report we're moving much better in Sayreville on Route 9 northbound up to the Garden State Parkway. We had a crash. It's cleaned up. It's now delay-free. Southbound Route 9, though, heading down to Route 34. Seeing some company there. Ongoing construction slows us down. Route 18, some more road work on the northbound side up to the turnpike, and we are seeing another 5 or 10 minutes there. On the turnpike, we're fine. Parkway, not too bad. A little slow, 144 to 148, both directions. And watch out on 280 for a brush fire. Eastbound side, exit 1, right lane blocked. Left lane also taken out on 280, both directions. We're a little bit slow. Now, elsewhere on 35, on the southbound side, we are sluggish in Brielle down to Point Pleasant Beach. We do have a lot of extra volume across the Churchill Bridge. Leaving the Great Garden State, it's about an hour at the George Washington Bridge. Not much better. 55 minutes apiece at the Lincoln and Holland. Traffic every 15 minutes. Next report, 248. I'm Tim Bonomo on New Jersey 101.5.
0: Here's your New Jersey with a 1.5 instant weekend weather for today. It's going to be beautiful, sunny, warmer, highs in the low 80s. Cloudy tonight, low 63. Tomorrow, sunny, very warm, highs in the mid to upper 80s. Sunny, warm, and humid on Monday, highs near 90. And Congo hot on Tuesday. Get out those culottes. Very warm, sunny, and humid. Highs 93, Union 79, Long Branch 72. Vineland, it's 86.
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2: 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Big Joe Henry wrapping up my stay here. The Big Radio Ranch coming up at 3. He's the hard-working, sleep-deprived, effervescent Dan Alexander. He'll be here. He'll continue to play Jersey's biggest hits, and I'll talk to you tomorrow morning at 10 for a Sunday edition of The Big Show. We'll tell a few jokes, have your traffic, your weather, and play Jersey's biggest hits. Who has more fun than me? Nobody. 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Go out this weekend, support local New Jersey musicians. There's no better talent than right here in the Great Garden State. Give me a listen, won't you, please? Thanks to the very hardworking, professional insomniac, Jerry, for producing today's big show. Good job, Jerry. And thanks to you for spending your weekend with us. We've had fun, big fun. We're living large and loving life on New Jersey's most listened to radio station, New Jersey 101.5. Here's Fast Rabbit.
3: Oh, shut up.
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4: Well, Big Joe, let's start on the turnpike. It's a crash on the truck lanes northbound north of exit 12 in Carteret. The center lane there is taken out. Parkway not bad, just some pockets north and south, 144 to 148. 206 on the southbound side over towards Bridge Point Road. We do have a crash heading over into the Montgomery area. Eastbound 78, east of exit 29. Another accident there really slows us down. Eastbound 22, east of the Garden State Parkway. Do have a wreck. That costs us 5 to 10 extra minutes. It's also busy traveling down from Brielle to Point Pleasant on the southbound side of 35 across the Churchill Bridge. We are busy. Across the Hudson, leaving New Jersey, still an hour plus at the George Washington Bridge, 45 to 50 apiece at the Lincoln in Holland. Traffic every 15 minutes. Next report, 3:03. I'm Tim Bonomo on New Jersey 101.5.
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1: It is a smidge before 3 o'clock. Saturday afternoon with Dan Alexander playing New Jersey's biggest hits. Yeah. Red Hot Chili Peppers coming up. Journey and the B-52s on New Jersey 101.5.

0: Jersey Chime Time 304. It is Dan Alexander. It is a Saturday afternoon. Not just as any Saturday afternoon. It is a simply beautiful Saturday afternoon. So what are you doing? How are you taking advantage of the afternoon? What are you doing? Where are you going? 1-800-283-1015. That is the number in the studio. Doing grad shout-outs as well. Rutgers graduation is coming up tomorrow. But if you've got a grad who is graduating, give us a call. Go on the app chat. We'll give him a shout out. Right now, it is New Jersey fast traffic.
1: We'll start on 22. Certainly busy here this afternoon. East of the Parkway, we had a crash cleaned up very quickly. It moves better. Eastbound 22 at Warrenville Road in Greenbrook Township. Do have a crash there. That slows us down 15 to 20 extra minutes. Some good news on 206 on the southbound side. We did have an accident, Bridgepoint Road. That's all cleared away on that southbound 206, and it moves better. Eastbound 78, exit 29, accident there also taken care of and cleaned up. That's also improving. Looking on the turnpike, though, we do still have an accident in action on the truck lanes of the turnpike. Like north of exit 12, in the process of cleaning that away, and on the Garden State Parkway, it is still busy, 144 to 148, some pockets both directions, north and south. Heading down to Point Pleasant, southbound and Brielle on 35, Churchill Bridge, that's busy. Across the Hudson, leaving the Great Garden State, now we're at the George, 45 to 55 apiece at the Lincoln and Holland. 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Next report, 318. I'm Tim Bonomo on New Jersey, 101.5.
0: I have a grad shout out. I do. My cousin Daphne, she graduated from the University of South Carolina last weekend. They're having some celebrations this weekend that I can't talk about because she doesn't know about them.
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0: New Jersey 101.5 instant weekend weather. Sunshine the rest of the afternoon. And by the way, if you are going to head to the beach, because it's a beautiful weekend to do so, there's a high risk of rip currents at the shore. Lifeguards are not on duty this weekend on most beaches. Keep that in mind. And then partly cloudy tonight, down to 62. Tomorrow, sunshine, 85 for a high. Clear tomorrow night, down to 62. More sunshine on Monday. We will get up to 88. Jersey City, you're at 76, Woodbridge 81, Pemberton 80, New Jersey's biggest hits all weekend. It is Van Morrison on New Jersey 101.5.

0: 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That's the number of the studio, as always. App chat's up and running as well. 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
0: Just playing New Jersey's biggest hits on a beautiful Saturday afternoon. How about you?
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0: New Jersey Chime Time, 319 New Jersey Fast Traffic.
2: Well, Dan, some great news on the New Jersey Turnpike. The truck lanes northbound at exit 12. The accident there moved to the shoulder, and it's slowly but surely improving from the Thomas Edison service areas. Looking on the parkway, not too bad. Again, just some pockets, 144 up to about 150. We're seeing some north and southbound extra congestion. Eastbound 22 in Greenbrook over to Warrenville Road. We still have a crash there, an accident that costs us 5 to 10 extra minutes. Accident eastbound on 22 east of the parkway is all cleaned up, moves better. Eastbound 78 near exit 29. We had a collision. That's taken care of, but again, we're seeing some residual volume in the vicinity. In Brielle, down to Point Pleasant, southbound 35 over near the Churchill Bridge. We are still congested and seeing some extra volume in brake lights. Across the Hudson, getting a little better at the George Washington Bridge, 45 to 50 minutes. Lincoln Holland tunnels, about 40 apiece there. Traffic every 15 minutes. Next report, 333. I'm Tim Bonomo on New Jersey, 101.5.
0: Instant weekend weather, sunshine this afternoon, partly cloudy tonight, down to 62. Sunny tomorrow, up to 85. New Jersey's biggest hits and Journey.

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1: Hey, you got, I just heard you traffic. You guys tracking anything on Route 78 eastbound around Bedminster? Because there's a huge, like, multi-mile backup.
0: I'll check in with Tim Bonham and see if we can find out.
1: We actually detoured off of 78, but it's before Bedminster.
0: 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We'll check in with Tim just in a few.

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2: Well, Dan, some good news on the New Jersey Turnpike on the northbound side of the truck lanes, exit 12 and Carteret. All lanes now open. Accident cleaned up. It moves a lot better. And overall, the turnpike moves really well, top to bottom. To the Garden State Parkway we go. We do have some pockets, 142 to 150, top to bottom there on the north and southbound sides. Also, a minor wreck at 135 on the northbound side. And Clark on the Parkway takes out a left lane. It's a little busy there. Good news eastbound on 22 in Greenbrook Township over near Warrenville Road. We had a crash. That's cleaned up, and it moves a lot better. 280 starting to build up a little bit, exit 14 to 16 both directions. Southbound 35 in Brielle down to Point Pleasant, across Churchill Bridge we are slow. Across the Hudson, leaving the Great Garden State, it's about 50 minutes at the George, 40 to 45 apiece at the Lincoln in Holland. Traffic every 15 minutes. Next report, 3:48. I'm Tim Bonomo on New Jersey 101.5.
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sunny, we will get up to 88. Rockaway, you're at 80. Franklin Township, 82. Beach Haven, the cold spot, 67. New Jersey's biggest hits. It is Green Day on New Jersey 101.5.

0: 1-800-283-1015. That's the number of the studio. Who's on my phone?
1: Mark from Hamilton Square.
0: Hello, Mark from Hamilton Square. What are you doing this beautiful Saturday afternoon?
1: We got kids in the pool and we're out of our minds.
0: I bet.

0: are doing grad shout-outs all afternoon. How about one to Romeo Bon Jovi? John Bon Jovi's youngest son graduated from the University of Miami's Frost School of Music yesterday. New Jersey Chime Time 350, New Jersey Fast Traffic.
1: Well, Dan, starting on the Garden State Parkway northbound, exit 135 in Clark, a left lane block for an accident there. Turnpike, no real complaints. We had a crash north of exit 12 on the truck lanes. It's cleaned up. It moves better. Westbound 22 west of the parkway. We are congested through that stretch. Also, looking a little slow, eastbound on the 80 local lanes at exit 68 near the turnpike. A center lane is blocked there at the locals for another accident. Also, heading down the Jersey Shore, Brielle down to Point Pleasant, southbound 35 at Churchill Bridge. We are a little slow through that stretch as well. Leaving the Great Garden State, it's about 45 to 50 at the George, about 35 now apiece at the Lincoln and Holland tunnels. Traffic every 15 minutes. Next report, 403. I'm Tim Bonomo on New Jersey 101.5.
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9: Instant weekend weather. Lots of sunshine the rest of the afternoon. By the way, UV tanning index a 9. And then partly cloudy tonight, down to 62. Sunshine tomorrow up to 85. New Jersey's biggest hits. It's the Stones on New Jersey 101.5.

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1: It is 4 o'clock. It's Dan Alexander, Saturday afternoon, playing New Jersey's biggest hits. Queen's coming up. How about Aerosmith? How about In Excess? How about Something for You? On New Jersey 101.5.

0: 404.
1: Well, Dan, let's start in the parkway. Still working on a wreck on the northbound side of the parkway, exit 135 in Clark at Central Ave. Left lane there is closed. Turnpike, no complaints for there. Eastbound 80, the locals, exit 68 near the turnpike. We have a center lane block for a crash. Also 76 eastbound at Market Street. We have a center lane closed for a broken down car. Leaving the Great Garden State, the Gothels Bridge, it's a disabled car eastbound heading out of the Great Garden State. A right lane there is blocked. The Outer Bridge crossing is fine. Heading down the Jersey Shore, Brielle down to Point Pleasant on 35 Churchill Bridge. That's busy. Also 36 at Seabright down to Monmouth Beach. We're seeing plenty of congestion in both directions. Across the Hudson leaving New Jersey, it's 45 to 50 at the George, about 35 apiece at the Lincoln and Holland. 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Traffic every 15 minutes. Next report, 418. I'm Tim Bonomo on New Jersey 101.5.
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0: New Jersey 101.5, instant weekend weather. We've got sunshine the rest of the afternoon, and then partly cloudy skies tonight down to 62. Tomorrow, sunshine up to 85. Now, I don't know what the risk of rip currents is going to be tomorrow, but today was high. And remember, if you're going to go into the ocean, first off, the ocean's very, very cold, only in the 50s. Second of all, lifeguards are not on duty this weekend at the beach. Perhaps you're going to go surfing with your wetsuit on. And then tomorrow night, it'll be clear down to 62. Sunshine on Monday, we will get up to 85. 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Clinton, you're at 82, Jackson 82, Millville's 81, New Jersey's biggest hits, Tears for Fears.

0: 800-283-1015. That's the number in the studio. Ask Chad's up and running as well. So you're telling me you're looking for a very specific traffic report.
1: And I have to go from Little Egg Harbor to Keyport to pick up my granddaughter. What is the traffic light? If you don't, if you know, fine. Otherwise, I'll go sit in the car until it comes on.
0: All right, let me go take a look. Hang on a sec. Look at that. Nope. In traffic talk, you're clean and green.
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0: 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New Jersey Chime Time 418, New Jersey Fast Traffic.
1: Well, great news, Dan, on the parkway. Northbound exit 135 in Clark. The left lane now reopened. Accident all cleared away, and it moves a lot better on the parkway. Turnpike, no complaints for you. Top to bottom, we're fine. Eastbound 80, the locals exit 68 near the turnpike. Center lane remains blocked for an accident there, so just keep an eye out for that. Broad Street, it's shut down both directions here in Union. Morris Ave, that's because of an accident and down utility pole. 36, as you head down the Jersey Shore, Seabright to Monmouth Beach, both directions, it's jammed up. And the Goffles Bridge leaving the Great Garden State, it's a broken down car. 10 to 15 minutes. The Outerbridge crossing's fine. The GWB 50, the Lincoln and Holland 35 to 40 apiece. Traffic every 15 minutes. Next report 4:33. I'm Tim Bonomo on New Jersey 101.5.
0: Good news on the parkway for our crazy old lady. New Jersey 101.5 instant weekend weather. Sunshine this afternoon. Partly cloudy tonight, down to 62. Sunny tomorrow, we'll get up to 85. New Jersey's biggest hits and Pat Benatar.

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1: Who is this?
0: This is Dan Alexander. Who is this?
1: Who is Dan Alexander?
0: Dan Alexander. I'm the guy on the radio.
1: Yeah, but somehow it's just to call this number and my radio's all screwed up.
0: How's it all screwed up?
1: I'm not getting the other channels that I get, but your number popped up.
0: You know, you're not the first person who's called and said this has happened to them. So who's this?
1: Oh, never mind. I'm afraid this is a gimmick.
0: Oh, no. A gimmick calling a radio station. Imagine that.

0: we've been putting the spotlight on various types of employment. We did truckers and things like that. Well, now we're doing restaurant workers, waiters, servers, cooks, chefs, the person who makes your coffee, the person who makes your sandwich at lunchtime and gets it just right the way you like it with a certain kind of bread. It's all ready for you when you walk in. 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
1: 12 bands starting on the Garden State Parkway northbound in Clark, exit 135. That moves a lot better through Union. Left lane now reopened as an accident's cleared up. Eastbound 80, approaching exit 68, the New Jersey Turnpike. Now two lanes are blocked for an accident in the area. Turnpike looks good, top to bottom. No complaints for you there. Eastbound 76 at Market Street, we have a center lane there blocked for a broken down car. Taking a look down the Jersey Shore, 36 both directions, Seabright down to Monmouth Beach. We are congested there north and south. No other problems for you. Leaving the Great Garden State, the Outer Bridge crossings delay free. The Gothels Bridge about 10 to 15 minutes. It's a broken down car. The GWB, Lincoln and Holland, 45 to 50 minutes apiece. Traffic every 15 minutes. Next report, 448. I'm Tim Bonomo on New Jersey 101.5.
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6: New Jersey 101.5, instant weekend weather, sunshine the rest of the afternoon, and then partly cloudy tonight down to 62. Tomorrow, sunny up to 85. Now remember, if there is a high risk of rip currents tomorrow like there was today and the red flags are on the beach, don't go in because there's no lifeguards that are guarding the beach. As also, the water temperature is in the early, is in the 50s. Very cold. So keep that in mind. If you get in trouble out there, you're going to be in more than trouble with just the water going around. Clear tomorrow night down to 62. Sunshine on Monday. We will get up to 88. Andover, you're at 80. Monroe Township, Middlesex County, 82. Seaside Heights, 82. New Jersey's biggest hits all weekend. It is Stevie Wonder on New Jersey 101.5.

0: 1-800-283-1015. That's the number in the new studio. The app chat, that's up and running as well. So you're telling me that you have trouble sometimes listening to the radio station?
1: Yeah, because sometimes I pick you up. I'm in Pennsylvania on my radio, but it's snowy.
0: Whereabouts in PA are you?
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0: Well, we have a song for you. Are all the steel mills shut down?
1: Oh, yeah. Well, they don't do nothing there no more. They just have different stuff, you know.

0: pretty nice today and tomorrow and the next couple of days, but summer weather can be unpredictable, thunderstorms and other bad stuff. 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New Jersey 101.5. New Jersey Chime Time 4:48. It's like having Dan in your pocket. New Jersey Fast Traffic.
1: Well, Dan, let's start on the Garden State Parkway northbound across the Driscoll Bridge, heading up to 440, really starting to jam up through that stretch. Also, a tough ride continues on Route 1, both directions to and from the Garden State Parkway. Eastbound 22, North Plainfield, Scotch Plains, watch out for road work through those stretches. Westbound 22, west of the parkway through Union, it's a slow go. East and westbound 280 across

0: Sickle Bridge, messy. Exit 16 to 14 both ways. Turnpike, no real complaints for you. Looks good. Gothels Bridge, it's a broken down vehicle leaving New Jersey. About 15 minutes there as a result. Outer Bridge Crossing, 5 to 10. GWB, the Lincoln and Holland, 50 minutes apiece. Traffic every 15 minutes. Next report, 5:03. I'm Tim Bonomo on New Jersey 101.5.
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10: Instant weekend weather. Sunny the rest of the afternoon. Partly cloudy tonight, down to 62. Sunny tomorrow, up to 85. New Jersey's biggest hits all weekend. John Fogerty.

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1: It is a scooch past 5 o'clock. Dan Alexander playing New Jersey's biggest hits on a Saturday afternoon. Tom Petty, Fleetwood Mac, and you two are on the way from New Jersey 101.5.

0: Jersey Chime Time, 5:05. It's Dan Alexander. It is Saturday afternoon, and I did something silly yesterday. Went to get my lunch, got the coffee, put that on the roof of the car because my phone rang, took the call, went back in the car, put my lunch in the car, and off we go. What did I forget? Ah, the coffee on the roof. I'm driving away from Wawa, and then all of a sudden, next thing I knew, I see this cup tumbling down the windshield, splashing the windshield all over the place. So if you ever left a drink or a coffee or something on top of your car and drove away with it, 1-800-283-1015, or something, just left something behind, period, that you bought and forgot to take it with you. Out to the roads we go. It's New Jersey Fast Traffic.
1: Well, Dan, really moving well on the Garden State Parkway now. We had a crash northbound at 135 and Clark, cleared up. It moves better across the Driscoll Bridge. It was busy on the parkway as well. That's all starting to thin out, too. Taking a look on the turnpike, top to bottom, we're fine. Eastbound 80 approaching the turnpike, exit 68. Two center lanes are blocked for an accident. Elsewhere, northbound on Route 18 up to the turnpike, do see some ongoing construction work in the East Brunswick area, down the shore, down in Seabright and Monmouth Beach vicinity on 36. Top to bottom, we are seeing some pockets of volume. Leaving the Great Garden State, 10 minutes apiece at the Gothels Bridge and the Outerbridge Crossing, 45 to 50 minutes at the George Lincoln in Holland. 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Traffic every 15 minutes. Next report, 5:18. 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
0: New Jersey 101.5 instant weekend weather. We've got partly cloudy skies on the way for tonight, down to 62. Tomorrow it'll be sunny. We'll get up to 85. Now, if you decide you want to go to the beach, keep in mind there are no lifeguards on duty at the beach, and we had a high risk of rip currents today. Not sure what the situation will be tomorrow, but we do update the shore report every weekday, every morning around the chief meteorologist Dan Zarrow takes care of that for you. You want to check in then with that before you head out to the beach. You get your tanning index, you get your risk of rip currents and the water temperature and all that good stuff to prepare you for your trip. And then tomorrow night it'll be clear, down to 62. Monday it'll be sunny. We will get up to 88. New Jersey's biggest hits. After I tell you it's Phillipsburg 80, Princeton 82, Cherry Hill 82, now it's New Jersey's biggest hits. Tom Petty on your

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0: 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Where is this magical spot? 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
0: Ooh, New Jersey for Chime Time, 521. Let's get to New Jersey fast traffic.
2: Well, Dan, overall, really good. Let's start on the parkway. Northbound 144 to 148 pockets. Southbound 150 to 148 jammed up. The turnpike, not too bad, top to bottom either. Just watch out on the western spur. Northbound side, north of Route 3, we are jammed up heading up to Route 46. Better off taking the eastern spur right now. A little bit better ride. Elsewhere, traveling here over the Gothels Bridge, disabled car taken care of heading out of the Great Garden State. Still about 10 to 15 minutes. The outer bridge crossing, 5 to 10 minutes. And eastbound on 280 at exit 7, getting rid of a crash there. It's going to slow us down about 10 or so minutes and across a Stickle Bridge on 280, exit 14 to 16, all jammed up. Northbound Route 18 up in East Brunswick towards the Turnpike. We do have construction work to watch out for. And across the Hudson, leaving the Great Garden State, it's about 45 to 50 minutes apiece at the George, Lincoln, and Holland Tunnels. Traffic every 15 minutes. Next report, 533. I'm Tim Bonomo on New Jersey, 101.5.
0: Instant weekend weather, partly cloudy tonight, down to 62. More sunshine tomorrow, up to 85. Tomorrow night it'll be clear down to 62. New Jersey's biggest hits all weekend. It is Fleetwood Mac on New Jersey 101.5.

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1: Well, Dan, some good news on eastbound 280. The accident exit 7 cleared up. It's now delay-free. East 280, exit 14 to 16 across the Stickle Bridge. Still messy there. Elsewhere to the Garden State Parkway, northbound north of 143. We're starting to see about a two-mile backup here ongoing in the area. Turnpike, not really seeing a problem. It's overall pretty smooth travel for the most part. The western spur, just north of Route 3 up to 46. A little bit busy there. Now, eastbound 80, some double trouble. We had an eastbound 80 accident exit 68 near the turnpike cleaned up. Getting word, though, of another accident, this time near exit 42. It's bumper to bumper on eastbound 80 in the area there. Across the Hudson, leaving New Jersey, 45 to 50 minutes apiece of George Lincoln and Holland. The Gothels Bridge and the Outer Bridge crossing up to 15 minutes apiece. 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
0: New Jersey 101.5 instant weekend weather. Partly cloudy tonight. We'll get down to 62. Sunshine tomorrow up to 85. Now, if you want to go to the beach, remember, no lifeguards are on duty at most beaches. And there was a high risk of rip currents today anyway. If that's the same case tomorrow. The ocean's also very cold, only in the 50s. So if you get in trouble, you're going to be you're going to have some difficulty with the cold and the ocean. And then clear tomorrow night down to 62. Sunny on Monday, we will get up to 88. 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New Brunswick, 83. Evesham's at 82. New Jersey's biggest hits.
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0: If Sugar Ray was playing a concert in New Jersey, they are not. But they have a very interesting schedule. They're playing Anchorage, Alaska, Vegas, Nantucket, Albany, and Saskatchewan. Good grief, they go all over the place.
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0: New Jersey Chime Time 548, New Jersey Fast Traffic.
2: Well, then, let's start on the New Jersey Turnpike. It's a pretty smooth ride aside from the eastern and western spur north up to Route 46. Starting to really jam up there north of Route 3, but overall, the Turnpike moves well. The Garden State Parkway jamming up now, northbound, north of 142 to 143 through Irvington. We do have construction ongoing. It's going to cost us 10 to 15 minutes. Eastbound 280 over to Route 21, exit 14 to 16 across the Stickle Bridge, jamming up. Also, eastbound 80, it's heavy. East of exit 42, do have a crash there, and it really slows us down. Watch out for road work eastbound on 22 in the North Plainfield. Scotch Plains vicinity, northbound Route 18 in East Brunswick, up to the Turnpike, heavy from more construction work. Southbound 18, it's a minor wreck down to the Turnpike, costs us a couple extra minutes. Leaving New Jersey, it's about 15 apiece at the Gothels and the Outer Bridge Crossing, 45 to 50 minutes at the GWB Lincoln in Holland. Traffic every 15 minutes. I'm Tim Bonomo on New Jersey 101.5.
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2: Instant weekend weather, partly cloudy skies tonight, down to 62. More sunshine's on the way for tomorrow, up to 85. And Monday, it'll be sunny again with a high of 88. New Jersey's biggest hits all weekend, it's Heart on New Jersey 101.5.

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1: It is a smidge before 6 o'clock. It's Dan Alexander playing New Jersey's biggest hits. Goo Goo Dolls on the way. Bon Jovi, Third Eye Blind. The dinner check. Yes, what are you having for dinner? I'm looking for something specific. And I'll tell you after Billy Idol on New Jersey 101.5.

0: New Jersey Chime Time 604. It's Dan Alexander. It is Saturday, late Saturday afternoon. Let's call 1-800-283-1015 is the number into the studio. The app chat's up and running as well. Dinner check time. What are you doing for dinner? Are you trying something new? Are you trying someplace new? You getting together and trying something old? Let me know what you're doing. Also looking for a good burger. Who's got a really good burger that they make it the way you want it and they've got a lot of different ways that they serve it? Or just made the basic, you know, cheeseburger. Where is that place? Let me know. We have New Jersey fast traffic.
1: Well, Dan, we're hitting the brakes on the Garden State Parkway northbound 142 to 143 through Irvington. We have ongoing construction work, and it's going to cost us another 10 or so minutes. To the turnpike we go, not bad top to bottom. Just watch out on the western and the eastern spur north of Route 3 over to Route 46. It's heavy. Elsewhere, leaving the Great Garden State at the Outerbridge Crossing and the Gothels Bridge, about 15 to 20 minutes apiece. It's about 45 to 55 at the George and about 40 apiece at the Lincoln and Holland Tunnel. 78 eastbound across the North Bay Extension Bridge, that's jamming up. And watch out for road work on Route 18 northbound up to the turnpike in the East Brunswick area. 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Traffic every 15 minutes. 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
0: New Jersey 101.5 instant weekend weather, partly cloudy tonight, down to 62. Sunshine again tomorrow, we'll get up to 85. And remember, if you were going to go to the beach, there is no lifeguards on duty, so you're going to go into the ocean on your own risk. Tomorrow night, will it be clear, down to 62. And Monday, sunshine, we'll get up to 88. Orange, you're at 82. Hillsboro, 81. Toms River, 75. 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

0: We're doing the dinner check. 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What are you making? You trying something new? Going someplace old favorite? Looking for a good burger as well. Where would I find a good burger?
1: Princeton.
0: Where in Princeton?
1: Winberry's.
0: What's so good about them?
1: I mean, you know, you asked for something, so I know it.
0: Oh, I thought you might say they got good cheeseburgers or great fries or something.

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0: 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It's New Jersey Fast Traffic.
2: Well, Dan, the tough sledding continues on the parkway northbound 142 to 143. It's construction work into the Irvington area north of 78. We're seeing extra brake lights as a result. Speaking of 78, the North Bay Extension Bridge on the eastbound side, that's about a 10-minute setback. Westbound 22 west of the parkway, seeing some volume there too. And eastbound 280 east of the parkway to 21, it's congested as well. Looking on the turnpike, not too bad of a travel. Just watch out north of Route 3. We're seeing some extra company up to 46 on the northbound side. Northbound Route 21 up to the Garden State Parkway. We are seeing some extra company through that stretch. And 18 northbound in East Brunswick up to the turnpike. It's construction work to watch out for there. Leaving New Jersey, 15 apiece at the Gothels and the Outer Bridge Crossing. About 45 to an hour at the George, Lincoln, and Holland tunnels. Traffic every 15 minutes. I'm Tim Bonomo on New Jersey 101.5.
0: Instant weekend weather. Partly cloudy skies tonight down to 62. Although I'm very hard-pressed to find any clouds looking out the window here at the radio station. Sunshine tomorrow. We'll get up to 85. New Jersey's biggest hits all weekend is The Police on New Jersey 101.5.

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0: 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You've reached New Jersey 101.5 in the USA.
1: I would like to speak with Michelle, my cousin, if it's possible, please.
0: Well, we've got a Judy and a Kylie and a Jen and a Jill, but no Michelle.
1: Ah.

0: 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He will be at the Jackson Premium Outlets tomorrow. 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
0: 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New Jersey Fast Traffic.
2: Well, Dan, we are seeing an accident here on the Garden State Parkway, northbound side 151 in Bloomfield. It's bumper to bumper, about a 2 mile backup here, and it's going to cost us 15 to 20 extra minutes. Also on the Parkway, northbound 142 to 143, do have ongoing construction work just north of 78 that slows us down some time. Eastbound 280, it's heavy. East of exit 14 to 16 across the Stickle Bridge, bumper to bumper there, and seeing plenty of brake lights. Now, leaving the Great Garden State, it's 15 apiece at the Gothels Bridge and the Outer Bridge crossing. It's about 45 to an hour now at the George, Lincoln, and Holland Tunnel. 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Traffic every 15 minutes. 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
5: New Jersey 101.5 instant weekend weather. Partly cloudy skies tonight, down to 62. More sunshine tomorrow. We'll get up to 85. Remember, there's no lifeguards on duty at the beach, so you're on your own. And the water temperature is in the 50s, so it's going to be very cold if something happens to you. And then tomorrow night, it'll be clear again, down to 62. Sunshine on Monday with a high of 88. And looking like that'll be the same way, even warmer on Tuesday and Wednesday. Belvedere here at 78, Old Bridge 81, Burlington Township 79, New Jersey's biggest hits, and Mr. Big.

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2: Well, Dan, some good and bad news on the Garden State Parkway. Good news is northbound on the parkway, exit 151 in Bloomfield. Accident there is cleaned up. The problem is we're seeing some construction work now starting just north of 148 to about 150, and it's jammed up there as a result. Elsewhere, eastbound 280, east of exit 4.

0: 14-16 across the Stickle Bridge. That's a slow ride. Looks better on 78, the North Bay Extension Bridge, down to 5 minutes at the most on the eastbound side through that stretch. Turnpike, no real complaints for you. Looks good top to bottom until you get just north of Route 3 up to 46. We're seeing some extra volume and brake lights in that area. Route 18 in East Brunswick, just watch out for ongoing road work. Northbound up to the Turnpike, it's a little messy. And across the Hudson, it's about an hour at the George Washington Bridge, 45 to 50 at the Lincoln in Holland. Gothels and the Outer Bridge crossing about 15 minutes apiece. Traffic every 15 minutes. I'm Tim Bonomo on New Jersey 101.5.
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3: Instant weekend weather, partly cloudy tonight, down to 62. Sunshine tomorrow, up to 85. Sunny on Monday, up to 88. I'm Dan Alexander. I'll see you tomorrow afternoon at 3. Eric Potts continues Jersey's biggest hits after 7. 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
1: Hi, everybody. Aaron Potts with you. It's a Saturday night in the great Garden State, and we've got Jersey's biggest hits for you all.

all weekend long, like we do every weekend here in New Jersey 101.5. Coming up this hour, Doobie Brothers, Matchbox 20, Scandal, and a ton more. 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

0: 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Chime time, 7:03. Time now to take a peek at those roads. Here's New Jersey fast traffic.
1: Well, Dan, let's start in Blackwood, northbound on 42, up to Black Horse Pike. Do have an accident here. It's going to cost us 15 to 20 minutes. It's about a two-mile backup of the vicinity. Elsewhere in the Garden State Parkway, looks better. Northbound, we did have some construction work north of exit 150. The process of cleaning that up, still seeing some slowdowns, backed up from 148. Eastbound 280, over from the Garden State Parkway to 21. It is a busy ride towards exit 16 from exit 14 near the Stickle Bridge. And also the Turnpike, seeing some company just north of Route 3 up to 46 in both the eastern and western spurs. Now across the Hudson, leaving New Jersey, about an hour at the GWB, 45 minutes apiece at the Lincoln and Holland, 15 to 20 at the Gothels Bridge and the Outer Bridge Crossing. 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
11: New Jersey 101.5 instant weather. We'll have a mainly clear sky tonight. Lows will be in the upper 40s and low 50s. Then warmer tomorrow with a good deal of sunshine. Highs will be near 80. Could be a thundershower in a few spots tomorrow night. Then very warm on Sunday with partial sunshine. Highs into the mid 80s. From the Edison Heating and Cooling Weather Desk, I'm meteorologist Brian Thompson.
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Chumba Wumba and Tub Thumping. Kenny Loggins co-wrote What a Fool Believes with Doobie Brothers lead singer Michael McDonald. And Loggins put his version on his album Night Watch, which was released in July of 78, 5 months before the Doobie Brothers included theirs on their hit album Minute by Minute. Loggins' version was never released as a single, but the Doobie Brothers took it all the way to number one in the U.S. on April 79. This is What a Fool Believes. It's Doobie.

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1: We'll get a check of that weather for you right after we check on the roads. Here's New Jersey Fast Traffic.
2: Well, start in Washington Township, still seeing a crash on the northbound side of 42 as you head towards Black Horse Pike, and it's a slow go through that stretch. Expect another 15 to 20 minutes out of your ride. To the parkway we go, not too bad. Just watch out for pockets of road work north of 142 and again north of 150. And the turnpike, not really seeing a problem, just a little slow just north of Route 3 up to 46, especially on that western spur. Eastbound 78th and North Bay Extension Bridge, 5 to 10 minutes there. Leaving New Jersey, it's about 15 minutes at the Gothels and the Outer Bridge crossing. Whole different story across the Hudson, an hour at the GWB, 45 to 50 apiece at the Lincoln and Holland. Traffic every 15 minutes. I'm Tim Bonomo on New Jersey 101.5.
3: New Jersey 101.5 instant weather with a mainly clear sky tonight. Lows will be in the upper 40s and low 50s. Warmer for tomorrow. A very nice start to the weekend with a good deal of sunshine. Highs will be close to 80. More clouds move in tomorrow night. There might be a thundershower, and then very warm on Sunday with partial sun and a high in the mid 80s. From the Edison Heating and Cooling Weather Desk, I'm meteorologist Brian Thompson.
4: New Jersey temperature is 78.

thing, but if it is, you just got Rickrolled. I don't think it is. I'm never going to give you up, Rick Astley. This is a Cameo, Word Up. By the way, Korn and Melanie Brown have both recorded this song, and it was also part of the popular mashup with Gwen Stefani's Holla Back Girl. The Korn version actually cracked the U.S. charts at 123. This is Cameo, Word Up, New Jersey.

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2: Well, let's start on the turnpike. We have a crash on the eastern spur northbound, exit 15E near 1 and 9 in Newark. Blocks out a right lane. Also, it's a debris spill on the truck lanes of the turnpike, this time just south of exit 12, and we're seeing one left lane blocked. Elsewhere, looking a little slow in Washington Township, still on northbound 42 up to Black Horse Pike. We have an accident that slows us down another 10 or so minutes. To the parkway we go, not too bad. Just watch out for pockets of road work right near exit 142, and again, just north of exit 150. Across the Hudson, leaving the Great Garden State, it's 45 to 50 at the George, 35 to 40 at the Lincoln and Holland, 15 apiece at the Outer Bridge and the Gothels Bridge. 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
5: Hey, this is Eric Scott. In life, we often talk about a fair fight. 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The people in the car always lose, and if they do survive, they're often left with lifelong injuries. At Levinson Axelrod, they've been helping the people of New Jersey obtain justice after an accident for more than 85 years. They were here for you yesterday. They're here for you today. They'll be here for you tomorrow. Levinson Axelrod, when you need justice. 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
2: New Jersey 101.5 instant weather. As the sky clears out tonight, we'll see lows in the upper 40s and low 50s. Tomorrow's going to be warmer with a good deal of sunshine, a high near 80. More clouds, maybe a thundershower tomorrow night. And then a very warm Sunday with a partly sunny sky, highs into the mid-80s. From the Edison Heating and Cooling Weather Desk, I'm meteorologist Brian Thompson.
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That's the Outfield with Your Love. And when this song was on the charts, Wang Chung were touring in America with as the opening act for the Cars, who were out there supporting their album, Heartbeat City. This is probably my favorite Wang Chung song. It's Dance All Days, New Jersey, 101.5.

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1: Let's get a road check. Here's New Jersey Fast Traffic.
2: Well, getting word of an overturned vehicle in Freehold on Route 9 affects both directions at Raceway Mall Drive. Let's start on the northbound side. Three left lanes closed. On the southbound side, one left lane is shut. Again, it's an overturned vehicle and a down traffic signal in the area in Freehold that you want to avoid right now for the time being. Elsewhere, 42 northbound up to Black Horse Pike in Washington Township. Good news there. Accident all cleared away, and it starts to move better. To the parkway we go in Irvington, northbound, just north of 143. Starting to jam up and see some brake lights north of 78, and it's really starting to get busy now. To the turnpike we go. No real complaints for you. Looks pretty good for the most part. A little slow northbound as you head up to 46 in Ridgefield, but overall, pretty smooth ride altogether. Across the Hudson, leaving New Jersey, it's 45 to an hour at the George Washington Bridge. Still about 40 apiece at the Lincoln and Holland. 15 apiece at the Gothels and the Outer Bridge Crossing. Traffic every 15 minutes. I'm Tim Bonomo on New Jersey 101.5.
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9: New Jersey 101.5 instant weather. We'll have a mainly clear sky tonight. Lows will be in the upper 40s and low 50s. Then warmer tomorrow with a good deal of sunshine. Highs will be near 80. Could be a thundershower in a few spots tomorrow night. Then very warm on Sunday with partial sunshine. Highs into the mid 80s. From the Edison Heating and Cooling Weather Desk, I'm meteorologist Brian Thompson.
10: 76 degrees in New Jersey.

Windows down, volume up. New Jersey's biggest hits all weekend on New Jersey 101.5.